The 70s and the 80s, they were the disco decades, and we can dance to them again Saturday nights on Phoenix Radio. So turn your disco lights on and join me, Adrian Picton, for the best disco classics and some rare grooves, including many 12-inch versions. And in the final hour, we start to slow things down with some mid-tempo tunes before finishing off with some of those gorgeous, soulful ballads. So that's Disco Decades with me, Adrian Picton, Saturdays 8 till 11 p.m. UK time, that's 3 till 6 US Eastern on Phoenix Radio.

Hi, Kevin Russell here, dropping into your listening device to tell you all about my show, Flashback Gold, which you can hear every Tuesday at 7 p.m. UK time. That's 2 p.m. US Eastern for 2 hours. I play familiar songs from different decades, including the odd current track or two. I also include some of those lesser-known tracks that those other radio stations have completely forgotten about. There are all sorts of different features which I mix up each week, but the Motown Triple Play is one feature that is absolutely guaranteed in every show. I present the Flashback Gold Beatles shows 3 times a year in April and August, and the All Request show in December, where you get to choose those Beatles and solo Beatles songs. So, why not make it a date every week and join me, Kevin Russell, for Flashback Gold right here on Phoenix Radio.

It was a moonlit night in old Mexico. I walked alone between some old adobe haciendas. Suddenly, I heard the plaintive cry of a young Mexican girl.

Big boys don't cry. Big boys don't cry.

I'm Harry Mason, here to give you an invitation to come and join me every Friday night at 8 UK, 3 US Eastern, when I will open up the Chicken Shack to bring you some great music from the 1960s, 1950s, and in the last half hour, going back to the 1940s. We'll have a featured artist each week, and also Glenn Miller will be here in the second hour. So why don't you come and join me for some wonderful nostalgia every Friday night, right here on Phoenix Radio.

Sometimes it's nice to have a place to chill out with friends, particularly when the weekend's coming. 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She'll serve your favorite wine, including a flight of red, white, and rosé every week. 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If wine isn't your thing, that's okay. Rachel is sure to have something you like. She's always willing to take requests as well. The Wine Bar is a great place to chat with friends and listen to wonderful music. So stop by, relax, and get ready for the weekend at the Wine Bar every Friday at 6 p.m. UK time, which is usually 1 p.m. Eastern, only on Phoenix Radio.

This is Herbie Allen, inviting you to join me every Sunday from 9 to 10 p.m. UK time, 4 to 5 p.m. US Eastern, for the Motown Show. I will have all sorts of Motown for you, from the classic to even today. Artists from the Four Tops, Temptations, Supremes, Jackson 5, solo artists like Lionel Richie, Rick James, DeBarge. We'll also cover more modern artists occasionally, such as Boyz II Men, Erykah Badu, New Edition, and we'll also explore from time to time artists who have covered Motown over the years. If it's Motown, I'm gonna cover it on the Motown Show. In addition to the music, I will also give you information about various artists and what the label was up to during various times. The show is pre-recorded, but that does not mean you cannot send in requests, and I will give out contact information on the air. Every once in a while, I will also have a Motown-related theme as well, so you never know what you're gonna hear. So that's the Motown Show with me, Herbie Allen, every Sunday from 9 to 10 p.m. UK time, 4 to 5 p.m. US Eastern, right here on The Phoenix Radio.

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That's 2 p.m. US Eastern for 2 hours. I play familiar songs from different decades, including the odd current track or two. I also include some of those lesser-known tracks that those other radio stations have completely forgotten about. There are all sorts of different features which I mix up each week, but the Motown Triple Play is one feature that is absolutely guaranteed in every show. I present the Flashback Gold Beatles shows 3 times a year in April and August, and the All Request show in December, where you get to choose those Beatles and solo Beatles songs. 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
0: That's Chill Out on the Sofa from 7 to 9 p.m. UK. That's 2 to 4 US Eastern. 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

Monday, Monday. Can't trust that day, can ya? So let's see what I can do to fix that. Hello everybody, this is Herbie Allen, inviting you to join me every Monday at 4 p.m. UK time, 11 a.m. US Eastern for Monday Madness. This will be 2 hours of primarily upbeat feel-good music to help brighten your Monday, whether it's in the afternoon in the UK and you're having your tea, or it's the morning here in the US and you're about to have your morning coffee. We're gonna have plenty of feel-good music to help it go down that much better. Every once in a while, I will also have the occasional theme as well, so you never know what you'll find on the show. Your requests are also an important part of the show, as I need to know what to play to help brighten up your Monday. So that's Monday Madness with me, Herbie Allen, every Monday right here at 4 p.m. UK time, 11 a.m. US Eastern, only on The Phoenix Radio, playing the best mix.

0: bushes out there. They moving. 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Hey, Mr. Custer, you mind if I'll be excused the rest of the afternoon? Hey, Charlie, duck your head. Oh, you're a little bit late on that one, Charlie. I bet that smarts.
1: Hey, where's

0: I wonder what the Indian word for friend is. Say, friend. Kemosabe, that's it. Kemosabe! Hey out there, Kemosabe! No, that isn't it. Look at him out there, running around like a bunch of wild Indians. Oh, this ain't no time for joking.
1: This ain't no disco. We do that on a Saturday night. It ain't no country club either. This is the Tuesday Music Club. The Tuesday Music Club is a place where you can relax and talk to friends about music or whatever's on your mind and request almost anything you like from our jukebox. We'll also have a featured album and lots of other features to keep you entertained, including the Missing Words competition, the same old song and the twisted lyric. So why not join me, Adrian Picton, on Phoenix Radio 4 till 7 UK time, that's 11 till 2 US Eastern, for the Tuesday Music Club.

Monday, Monday. Can't trust that day, can ya? So let's see what I can do to fix that. Hello everybody, this is Herbie Allen, inviting you to join me every Monday at 4 p.m. UK time, 11 a.m. US Eastern for Monday Madness. 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We're gonna have plenty of feel-good music to help it go down that much better. Every once in a while, I will also have the occasional theme as well, so you never know what you'll find on the show. Your requests are also an important part of the show, as I need to know what to play to help brighten up your Monday. So that's Monday Madness with me, Herbie Allen, every Monday right here at 4 p.m. UK time, 11 a.m. US Eastern, only on The Phoenix Radio, playing the best mix.

0: Are you good at solving riddles?
1: Well, I've always been pretty clever with that. What do you mean, like, what's black and white, red all over, that kind of thing?
0: No, Al, I don't mean that. How about this one? What will it be this week?
1: What will it be this week? I'd have no idea. Well, I don't know who would.
0: Well, I do. Just ask Rhonda Stagner, 10 o'clock on Friday evenings, 5 o'clock in the States, and she'll be able to answer the question of what will it be this week.
1: So are you saying there's going to be a lot of riddles?
0: No, it's going to be a lot of music, and if you'd like a little hand in what it might be this week, you can also send in your request. So join Rhonda.
1: Hey, I can take it from here. What will it be, 10 p.m. on Fridays, 5 p.m. in the States, right here on the fabulous Phoenix Radio. So, did I get the riddle?
0: No, but it's a really good show. You should tune in.
1: Okay, I will.

never thought I'd cut a record by myself, but I got something I want to say. I want to say it for Cher, and I hope I say it for a lot of people.

This ain't no disco. We do that on a Saturday night. It ain't no country club either. This is the Tuesday Music Club. The Tuesday Music Club is a place where you can relax and talk to friends about music or whatever's on your mind and request almost anything you like from our jukebox. We'll also have a featured album and lots of other features to keep you entertained, including the Missing Words competition, the same old song and the twisted lyric. So why not join me, Adrian Picton, on Phoenix Radio 4 till 7 UK time, that's 11 till 2 US Eastern, for the Tuesday Music Club.

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0: That's Chill Out on the Sofa from 7 to 9 p.m. UK. That's 2 to 4 US Eastern. 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

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As well as a show theme and other recurring features like the comparison cover and Beat the Record, you'll hear some great golden oldies from the likes of the Beatles, the Beach Boys, Len Barry, and many more. 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Don't be late.

This ain't no disco, we do that on a Saturday night. It ain't no country club either. This is the Tuesday Music Club. The Tuesday Music Club is a place where you can relax and talk to friends about music or whatever's on your mind and request almost anything you like from our jukebox. We'll also have a featured album and lots of other features to keep you entertained, including the Missing Words competition, the same old song and the twisted lyric. So why not join me, Adrian Picton, on Phoenix Radio 4 till 7 UK time, that's 11 till 2 US Eastern, for the Tuesday Music Club.

0: Phoenix Radio News. Andy Burnham set to move into number 10 today, but there are still concerns over exactly what he has planned for Britain. Political expert Dr. Andrew Barclay says he needs to harness the country's good mood.
1: One thing that Andy Burnham does have going for him is that he's much more popular personally, at least if we believe the opinion polls, than Keir Starmer was. People are much more likely to give him the time of day than they would do Keir Starmer. So in that sense, the fact that they've changed the messenger could mean that voters are giving the Labour Party a bit more rope, really.
0: So Keir Starmer is expected to make an address before meeting the King to officially step down. Mr. Burnham will then make his own speech before announcing the members of his cabinet. A Ferran Torres goal in extra time has seen Spain lift football's World Cup for a second time in the nation's history. It's the first time since 2010 that the Spaniards have held the crown, this time beating previous holders Argentina 1-0. It means both the men's and the women's team are now the World Cup holders. That brings an end to the 2026 World Cup, though, but what are the financial rewards for host nations Canada, Mexico and the US? Well, we spoke to football finance expert Kieran Maguire to find out.
2: The academic analysis of what's happened this century to date is that every World Cup was lost money for the host country, because by the time you focus on the cost of infrastructure and building stadiums and building new hotels, transport links, improving connections between cities and towns.
0: Fire crews have been tackling a blaze at Arthur's Seat in Edinburgh. Scottish Fire and Rescue Services were first alerted to the scene just after 6:30 last night, and it comes as the service continues to battle a long-running wildfire in the Cairngorms. There have been no reported casualties. And people here in the UK will soon be able to compete for millions or even billions of pounds against people in the US. It's because Allwyn are launching a UK version of Powerball, which will see players pay £4 a line. It'll offer uncapped jackpots starting at 12 million. For Home Radio News Hub, I'm Frankie Hairsign.
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0: A cloudy day yet for many of us, particularly in the north and the northwest, with potentially some rain there too. Sunny spells developing elsewhere later on and staying warm with highs of 26 degrees Celsius.
4: Good morning. Cara's here to ease you gently into the day with great music, good company, and a calm, cozy start while the rest of the world is still waking up.
5: The Phoenix. 16 minutes past 7. Sorry for the late arrival. Couple of technical issues kept me away. Can't keep me down for too long though. And we start with Barry Manilow and Daybreak for Terry. Good morning. Lovely to be with you.
6: Say

Starting song of the show today is Barry Manilow and Daybreak. Got Gail Garnett coming up for you, and we'll sing in the sunshine. 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
1: We are snuggling this morning with Barbara Streisand and Simply Red.

0: Andy Burnham set to move into number 10 today, but there are still concerns over exactly what he has planned for Britain. Political expert Dr. Andrew Barclay says he needs to harness the country's good mood.
1: He's much more popular personally than Keir Starmer was. People are much more likely to give him the time of day than they would do Keir Starmer. So in that sense, the fact that they've changed the messenger could mean that voters are giving the Labour Party a bit more rope, really.
0: Mr. Burnham will make a speech later before announcing the members of his cabinet. A Ferran Torres goal in extra time has seen Spain lift football's World Cup for a second time in the nation's history. It's the first time since 2010 that the Spaniards have held the crown, this time beating previous holders Argentina 1-0. Fire crews have been tackling a blaze at Arthur's Seat in Edinburgh. It comes as the service continues to battle a long-running wildfire in the Cairngorms. And people here in the UK will soon be able to compete for millions or even billions of pounds against people in the US. From Radio News Hub, I'm Frankie Hersein.
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0: Weather. A cloudy day yet for many of us, particularly in the north and the northwest, with potentially some rain there too. Sunny spells developing elsewhere later on and staying warm with highs of 26 degrees Celsius.

0: It's Harry Mason here, and I want to invite you to join me every morning at 10 UK and 5 US Eastern for the Funky Chicken Show. We'll have some wonderful music for you over the 3 hours, including several features, the Motown Magic Spot, Nice and Easy, and Mrs. Chicken will be here in the second hour of the show. And we will also have a Star of the Week in each and every show. So why don't you join me every Monday morning right here on Phoenix Radio.
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3: Edwyn Collins. Never met a girl like you before. Feel good flashback on the way, as is the

Edwyn Collins, A Girl Like You. You're listening to Phoenix Radio, it's Cara in the Morning. All back to the usual streamlined times now, because we had a bit of a late start this morning. I do apologise again for that. Good morning to Carol and Alex Shannon. Lovely to have you tuned in. Thank you very much for your email. Have a bit of Queen before we look at the TV.

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0: Starting at 7 o'clock, Our Lives, The Big Cat Investigator. That's on BBC One. And 7:30, BBC One is EastEnders. Mastermind on BBC Two. And Fletcher's Family Farm on ITV One. Panorama, BBC One at 8. They're speaking to flat owners who paid agencies to do tenancy check but ended up handing over their keys to criminals. Only Connect, BBC Two at 8. 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And Dover 24/7, Britain's busiest port on 4, with police interceptors on 5. 8:30, Celebrity Escape to the Country on BBC One. University Challenge on BBC Two in Coronation Street on ITV One. Evolution, BBC Two. The Dark, ITV One. If you haven't watched it, do. It's fabulous. The Crow Girl on 5 at 9. Love Island on ITV 2:15. I, Jack Wright, BBC One. 10 o'clock, Mortimer and Whitehouse Gone Fishing. And Secret Lives of Gypsy Wives on Channel 4 at 10 as well. Police Night Shift 999 on 5, and In the Heat of the Night is on BBC Two. A racist sheriff is forced to accept the help of a black detective in a Mississippi murder investigation. Looks like that's a film. Coming up then, it's time for the Feel Good Flashback, and that today is with the Hollies and Martha Reeves.

Martha Reeves and Heatwave and the Hollies. I'm alive. It's World Jump Day today. International Chess Day. That's our triple treat, by the way. Global Hug Your Kids Day and Lollipop Day. Worldwide Fun Day. Encouraging people to appreciate lollipops. Now, you see, if I'd read that earlier, we could have had my boy Lollipop, couldn't we? It's Moon Day in the US and Ugly Truck Contest Day in the US as well. Lots of other days going on too, but they're the ones that I thought were interesting. Good morning, Coral and Elvin, and good morning, Carol and Alex Shannon. Thank you very much for being here. It's 11 minutes to 8 o'clock. Here's Jimmy Ruffin.

Love that song. That's Jimmy Ruffin and What Becomes of the Brokenhearted. 8 minutes to wait. Heading towards our bounce out of bed song. But first, a bit of Donna Summer and Romeo.

Donna Summer, Romeo, Louis Capaldi, Someone You Loved on the way, and then we're heading towards the Bounce Out of Bed song.

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1: Today we'll see Andy Burnham take over as Prime Minister, although there are mounting concerns about what he's got in store. Dr. Andrew Barclay is a political expert from the University of Sheffield.
2: He's really been very, very bold in articulating how he represents real change and a real step change from Keir Starmer. So in that sense, he'll need specifics to back that up sooner rather than later.
1: Mr. Burnham will make an address to the nation later, his first as Prime Minister, before naming his new cabinet. Andrew Tate and his brother Tristan are expected to face a US court today while UK police are seeking their extradition. They were arrested in Miami yesterday after the Crown Prosecution Service brought forward further charges into alleged sexual offences. The pair have denied any wrongdoing. Their lawyer says the UK government want to bury them in a foreign prison forever. Spain are football's world champions after a 1-0 victory against Argentina in New York. Ferran Torres settled the match with an extra-time winner that gives the Spanish a second world title to go with the one they secured in 2010. But that brings an end to the 2026 World Cup, and we know it ended in heartbreak for England, but boss Thomas Tuchel has had this message for the fans.
3: Oh, just thank you. Nothing else to say. Thank you, thank you, and thank you. Support was crazy. Wonderwall was crazy. So emotional and so special after the matches.
1: Elsewhere today, six people have died in Ukraine after more Russian drone and missile attacks on Kyiv. Officials say it shows gaps in their air defense systems, though the US President Donald Trump has said that he's prepared to provide more. Crews continue to battle a fire at Arthur's Seat in Edinburgh. The fire broke out yesterday evening. This morning, there were six fire engines at the scene. Firefighters are also tackling a wildfire in the Cairngorms, which has been burning since Wednesday. And the UK version of the world's biggest jackpot game is set to launch this week. The National Lottery's Powerball will see players pay £4 for a line to win a shared jackpot, which can sometimes reach into the billions. People in the UK will also compete against those in the US. That's the latest from Radio News Hub. I'm Frankie Hersine.
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6: 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Weather.
1: A cloudy day yet for many of us, particularly in the north and the northwest, with potentially some rain there too. Sunny spells developing elsewhere later on and staying warm with highs of 26 degrees Celsius.

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It can be all 60s, it can be all 70s, it can be half of each. And the same goes for the 80s and 90s as well. The voting is open now, but we'll close on Monday the 24th of August at 10 a.m. UK time. The Phoenix Radio Top 100s from the 60s, 70s and the 80s and the 90s. 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
1: Good morning. For breakfast this morning, Cara will be dishing up a fabulous feast of fun, frivolity, first-rate music, and, if there's time, a slice of seriousness too. Remember, the show comes with a guarantee that no one has more fun on the radio in the mornings than we do.

It's chest day today. We had every little thing she does is magic. To explain or denote or define the magic of chess masters. The logical song, well, where chess comes in, that speaks for itself, doesn't it? And One Night in Bangkok, because of course that was from Chess, the musical. Kim Sims on the way and Too Blind to See It. It's 20 past 8, in fact. Yeah, let's do that and then we'll do the papers, okay?

0: Okay, that was Kim Sims and Too Blind to See.
1: Time to take a look at what's in the papers with Cara.
0: Better do what the man says then, haven't we? Thanks, Jono. Says here, Burnham doesn't speak for us, say voters in the South. That's the Daily Mail headline. And the Express, new PM, has no mandate to raise taxes again. The Times, that talks about Burnham's 10-year UK plan. And then we've got the Daily Telegraph. Burnham heralds new era of big state. The Guardian talks about, but I mean, basically everybody does. Burnham pledges breathing room to help UK on cost of living as he moves into number 10. That's the Eyes headline. And there's not much more I can say, really. It's all about the new Prime Minister who got into the job, not elected by the general population. Michael Bob.

Michael Bolton and Love is a Wonderful Thing. Good morning, Carol. I think I said good morning to Coral and Elvin as well. We're going to be a bit late with the news today because I want to play this, and this being Jack Savaretti and Katie Tunstall. It's the new Heritage Chart Song of the Week. I love it.

0: Today we'll see Andy Burnham take over as Prime Minister, although there are mounting concerns about what he's got in store. Dr. Andrew Barclay is a political expert from the University of Sheffield.
1: He's really been very, very bold in articulating how he represents real change and a real step change from Keir Starmer. So in that sense, he'll need specifics to back that up sooner rather than later.
0: Mr. Burnham will make an address to the nation later before naming his new cabinet. Andrew Tate and his brother Tristan are expected to face a US court today, while UK police are seeking their extradition. They were arrested in Miami yesterday after the Crown Prosecution Service brought forward further charges into alleged sexual offences. The pair have denied any wrongdoing. Their lawyer says the UK government wants to bury them in a foreign prison forever. Crews continue to battle a fire at Arthur's Seat in Edinburgh. The fire broke out yesterday evening. Firefighters are also tackling a wildfire in the Cairngorms, which has been burning since Wednesday. And Spain are football's world champions after a 1-0 victory against Argentina in New York. From Radio News Hub, I'm Frankie Hess.
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4: Phoenix. Weather.
0: A cloudy day yet for many of us, particularly in the north and the northwest, with potentially some rain there too. Sunny spells developing elsewhere later on and staying warm with highs of 26 degrees Celsius.

0: everybody. I'm Amanda, and I'm here to tell you about Amanda's Monday Mashup. If you like a variety of music from the past few decades, then this is the show for you. As well as taking all of your requests, I'll be playing today's top tunes and all the classic pop and dance hits from the 80s and the 90s. 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

It's Betty Davis Eyes. Dave Evans, the Australian singer, original singer in fact, with AC/DC, celebrates his birthday today. He is 73. Jim Finer, the English musician and composer with the Pogues, is 71. And Paul Cook, the English drummer with the Sex Pistols, is 70 today. I've got some AC/DC and You Shook Me All Night Long.

Jem Finer is the member of the Pogues, 71 today. And 68, Mick McNeil. He is the Scottish keyboard player with Simple Minds. I've got Dirty Old Town, and don't you forget about me to play for.

Books and Dirty Old Town. 7 minutes to 9. Got a great 5 after 9 coming up for you. It's all about Tall and Short, Truth and Lies, and anything else you can think of. I'll explain why in a bit. Lee Harris, the English drummer with Talk Talk, is 64 today.

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1: Andy Burnham is becoming Prime Minister today. He's promising to give people breathing room against the rising cost of living, also stressing the need for a more stable and responsible politics. But some are still raising concerns over his plans. Dr. Andrew Barclay is a political expert from the University of Sheffield.
2: He's really presenting him coming in as Prime Minister as a real step change in how British politics operates, and he's been very, very bold about that. When you make those sorts of statements, make those

0: World Cup is now over, and it didn't end the way England were hoping. But boss Thomas Tuchel says there's still a reason to be proud.
1: Yeah, we pushed through this very last task, got the job done, got a medal, first medal since 60 years, so I'm full of praise and congratulations to everyone involved, but especially, of course, to the players.
0: Fire crews have been tackling a blaze at Arthur's Seat in Edinburgh. Scottish Fire and Rescue Services were first alerted to the scene just after 6:30 last night. They remained at the scene this morning. And Sir Christopher Nolan set a new record for himself with his new film The Odyssey becoming his biggest box office debut. It took $264 million in its opening weekend. The UK and Ireland took the top spot for its biggest international open. That's the latest from Radio News Hub. I'm Frankie Hersine.
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0: Weather. A cloudy day yet for many of us, particularly in the north and the northwest, with potentially some rain there too. Sunny spells developing elsewhere later on and staying warm with highs of 26 degrees Celsius.

0: Whoops.
1: Jeez, Charlie, you knocked that whole load of tea in the water there.
2: Not that tea party.
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2: Not even that tea party. 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The tea party Grandma Rachel gives every Monday on Phoenix Radio. She believes that a tea party should be a quiet place where friends gather for good food and polite conversation. So get in touch with her, and she'll let everyone know what's on your mind. In the 6 and a half segment, she plays 6 songs that are connected in some strange way. Try to figure out what's on her mind and guess the connection. So remember, you have a standing invitation to Grandma's Tea Party every Monday at 6 p.m. UK time, 1 p.m. Eastern, on Phoenix Radio.

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1: A new UK study says 1 in 5 men admit to lying about their height on dating apps, often adding an inch or two to get past filters that rule out anyone under. Radio. 6 feet. We're talking tall, small, high, low, truth, lies, anything you like today about this.

Love that song. Burton Cummings. Stand Tall. Coming up then, hunting high and low for Justine and Terry. We are talking relationships today, and truth and lies, and short and tall, and big and small. So men put a couple of inches on their height on dating apps. Women try to take a couple off. But you know, it really is a fundamental problem. Because even before you've met these people, they're lying to you. Doesn't really bode well for a long-term relationship, does it?

0: Patsy, lovely to have you tuned in. Aha, Hunting High and Low, requested and suggested by Terry and Justine and enjoyed by Claire. Couple of country songs next. Jimmy Dean and Big John and Johnny Cash, A Thing Called Love. We're talking today about people lying about their height on dating apps. So women shave a little bit off, men add a little bit on, a couple of inches either way. Some of them, men that is, even go up to 5 inches more, but they are very few and far between. You won't really get away with it, would you? Anyway, that's where we're at. It can be men, it can be women, it can be love, it can be tall, it can be short, it can be truth, it can be lies, and it can be so much more. Mostly Big John, which I haven't even thought of. Big, this is for John. Terry.
1: Every morning at the mine you could see him arrive. He stood 6'6" and weighed 245, kind of broad at the shoulder and narrow at the hip, and everybody

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He didn't say much, he kind of quiet and shy. And if you spoke at all, you just said hi to Big John. Somebody said he came from New Orleans, where he got in a fight over a Cajun queen and a crashing blow from a huge right hand.

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Now there's only one left down there to save Big John. With Jackson timbers they started back down. Then came that rumble way down in the ground. And as smoke and gas belched out of that mine, everybody knew it was the end of the line.

Now they never reopened that worthless pit. They just placed a marble stand in front of it. These few words are written on that stand. At the bottom of this mine lies one hell of a man. Big John.

Fleetwood Mac and Little Lies, and we've talked about Big John. So let's go the other way and talk about Little Willie.

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Before I play the next song though, I'm going to tell you about a little project Phoenix Radio are attempting. We would like to put together two top 100 charts. One chart is from the 1960s/1970s. The other one is from the 80s and the 90s. So, we're asking you to put 10 songs in from 60s, 70s and 10 songs in from 80s, 90s. Now, the choice is yours how you mix them up, as long as you keep those four decades in their pairs. Okay, so 60s, 70s, you can have 5 60s, 5 70s, 10 70s, 10 60s, 2 60s, 8 70s, whichever way you want, and the 80s works in exactly the same way. We've been kind, we've given you a direct link to the chart. 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If filling in the forms online and email don't work for you, then the best thing to do is WhatsApp one of us, or arrange a time where one of us can speak to you and type it out while you're on the whatever call medium you use, whether it's WhatsApp or others. I can't even think of any more than WhatsApp right now, but there are FaceTime, etc. Okay, so votes close on the 24th of August at 10 a.m. UK time. All right, so get those coming in. The sooner you do it, the more you'll get to think, oh, drat, I wish I'd put that in. But if you leave it too late, you might get left out. And we certainly don't want that, do we?

Mr. Chicken, you are very naughty. Now, I was very kind to you last week, and I didn't give you a late mark. This week, I don't think I'll be as kind. Thanks for being here, Harry. And Harry will be with you at 10 o'clock. Now, Mr. Chicken, if you were to ever use a dating app, I know Chris would murder you, but if you were to ever, would you be as bold as to lie about your height? That's the question. Because men are, apparently. They're putting a couple of inches on their height to make it through the 6 foot threshold. Poor David has been on. He's asked for the knickerbockers.

Jackets, I'll Be True to You, Yes I Will by The Hollies, The Knickerbockers before that, and Lies. Lies was for Paul, and I'll Be True to You was for Patsy. And we're talking today about people lying on dating apps, about being taller or a bit shorter than the preferred. I don't know even what the preferred is, but you know, if you're already starting life on a lie, what the heck is the point? Randy Newman. Maybe that's why they're all going on the dating apps, because they're all... No, all right, moving on. This is Short People.

Good morning to Tom. Tom, tall or short, Tall, I suspect, or at least tall enough not to have to lie on a dating app about it. Could that be said for you? Whoever you are out there listening, maybe not. Mariah Carey, says Tom, has written a track called Obsessed. All about men who are obsessed with various parts of themselves, including their prowess. But first, let's do status quo and lies for Claire.

0: The Little Played Song by Status Quo for Claire and Lies. And Claire said, can't ever see myself using a dating app, but if I did, I certainly wouldn't lie about my height. There's nothing wrong with not being tall. You see, women do, Claire, but they go the other way. So they say they're, I don't know, say if they're 5'8", they might just say they're 5'6". To make themselves appear that little more petite. Anyway, but you know my view, I don't think it's worth it. If you're going to lie, stay away from the apps if you want something long term, because there is no point. You'll be discovered one day, and then that will be that. You're already building that relationship on a shaky foundation. And we don't want any shaking going on. Mariah Carey sums it up with this.
1: And I was like, why are you so obsessed with me?

then went to Tom Walker and Mariah Carey with Obsessed. I'll be back tomorrow, same time, same place. Be here if you can. Have a great Monday, everybody, and thank you so much for listening.

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1: Andy Burnham set to move into number 10 today, but there are still concerns over exactly what he has planned for Britain. Political expert Dr. Andrew Barclay says he needs to harness the country's good mood.
2: One thing that Andy Burnham does have going for him is that he's much more popular personally, at least if we believe the opinion polls, than Keir Starmer was. People are much more likely to give him the time of day than they would do Keir Starmer. So in that sense, the fact that they've changed the messenger could mean that voters are giving the Labour Party a bit more rope, really.
1: Sir Keir Starmer is expected to make an address before meeting the King to officially step down. Mr. Burnham will then make his own speech before announcing the members of his cabinet. Spain are football's world champions after a 1-0 victory against Argentina in New York. Ferran Torres settled the match with an extra time winner that gives the Spanish a second world title to go with the one they secured in 2010. But that brings an end to the 2026 World Cup, and we know it ended in heartbreak for England. Boss Thomas Tuchel has had this message for the fans.
3: See the fans outside, see them in the stadium. Wow, that's just like an unbelievable experience. Thank you for that, and I promise we will keep on pushing.
1: Andrew Tate and his brother Tristan are expected to face a US court today, while UK police are seeking their extradition. They were arrested in Miami yesterday after the Crown Prosecution Service brought forward further charges into alleged sexual offences. The pair have denied any wrongdoing. Their lawyer says the UK government want to bury them in a foreign prison forever. Crews continue to battle a fire at Arthur's Seat in Edinburgh. The fire broke out yesterday evening. This morning, there were 6 fire engines still at the scene. Firefighters are also tackling a wildfire in the Cairngorms, which has been burning since Wednesday. And broadcaster and journalist Edward Stourton has died at the age of 68. The BBC presenter was known for hosting a number of programmes. He died on Saturday, surrounded by his family, having previously announced he'd been diagnosed with prostate cancer. That's the latest from Radio News Hub. I'm Frankie Hersein.
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But now, time for the good old-fashioned chickens to get together with the Funky Chicken Show. We've got all kinds of good things up and coming as usual, including our stars of the week, the birds. And of course, Mrs. Chicken will be here in the second hour of the show to bring you four more great songs for your listening pleasure. So why don't you stay tuned to Phoenix Radio and join me and Mrs. Chicken in the Funky Chicken Show as we get things underway with 100 Proof Aged in Soul.

Too many cooks spoil the soup. 100 proof aged in soul. Big, big welcome to the show to each and every one of you. Good to have you all here on this Monday morning right here on Phoenix Radio. It's Summertime Radio with the Chicken for the next 3 hours as we continue now with Drizzybone.

got one or two people we want to say hi to. Paul David has sent me an email to say that there is no cricket today, and so therefore he will be here probably until about 12:30. And Patsy Graham has just written in to say she's listening as well. Hello, Patsy. Rhonda's around. Hi, Rhonda. Good to have you here as well. And anybody else who I haven't mentioned as yet, I'll get to you, because I'll have another look and see if I can remember one or two other people who might have said hi at the beginning of the show. In the meantime, folks, if you want to get in touch with the show, the email address is thechicken@phoenixradio1208.com. You can contact me via the Phoenix Radio Telegram group, or you can go to the website www.phoenixradio1208.com and send me an email from there. You can also text the studio, but if you do that, please make sure that you put the word Phoenix in front of any message that you send.

And I have to tell you, folks, that's assuming you pronounce the name Rachel, because it's actually spelt R-A-C-H-E-L-L-E. So you can pronounce it however you like. Welcome, Carol. That's Carol Bumford out there. She's at work. Good to have you here, Carol. I hope you're going to enjoy some of the sounds we have as we continue with the Jade Jails Band. I can't wait. No, I can't. Stars of the Week, up and coming very soon.

And if you've just joined us, welcome to the show. We're making a big din so far this morning. Hope you're enjoying the music. I'm enjoying being with you. And don't forget, Mrs. Chicken will be here in the second hour of the show. And coming up in just a few minutes, it's the Birds, our star of the week. But for now, Jackie and White Horses.

Well, do you know, I just thought we might get a little bit more melodic for a few minutes on the show. Jackie and White Horses, and up and coming in the rest of this first hour of the show. After the break, it will be our stars of the week, followed by the Heritage Song of the Week, and then much more music up to the top of the hour when it will be Frank Sinatra around the news at 11. But taking us up to the break, nothing can divide us now, Jason Donovan.

Big one there from Jason Donovan. Nothing can divide us, and believe me, nothing can divide me from you, good listeners out there to Phoenix Radio. Up and coming next, it's Star of the Week time.

0: afternoons, Monday through Thursday, here at Phoenix Radio, are filled with a delightful mix of music, features, and presenters. Rhonda, Herbie, and Rob will be your hosts. They'll bring you some number ones, some gentle tunes, and some musical memories to help you through 3 hours from 1 to 4 p.m. UK time. That's 8 to 11 a.m. US Eastern time.
1: Monday, Monday. Can't trust that day, can ya? 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Hello everybody, this is Herbie Allen, inviting you to join me every Monday at 4 p.m. UK time, 11 a.m. US Eastern, for Monday Madness. This will be 2 hours of primarily upbeat feel-good music to help brighten your Monday, whether it's in the afternoon in the UK and you're having your tea, or it's the morning here in the US and you're about to have your morning coffee. We're gonna have plenty of feel-good music to help it go down that much better. Every once in a while, I will also have the occasional theme as well, so you never know what you'll find on the show. Your requests are also an important part of the show, as I need to know what to play to help brighten up your Monday. So that's Monday Madness with me, Herbie Allen, every Monday right here at 4 p.m. UK time, 11 a.m. US Eastern, only on the Phoenix Radio, playing the best mix.
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The Chicken Show Superstars of the Week, the Birds, and all I really want to do, all I really want to do is play you good, good music on a Monday morning in the Chicken Show right here on Phoenix Radio. And if you've just joined us, welcome to the show. Good to have you here, because it's time now for our Heritage Song of the Week. As you know, there is a Heritage Chart Show every Sunday lunchtime at 2 p.m. UK time with Danny and Martin Miles. They play you the chart and they choose a song of the week. And this is it for this particular week. And we'll play it, see what you think.

Jack Tavaretti and Katie Tunstall and Tempting Fate. And you know, I played that this morning a little bit when I was putting it in the playlist, and I thought, no, I'm not sure about this. I'm not sure whether I like it or not. But actually, having listened to it all the way through, I think it's a good track. Well done, gentlemen, if you're listening. Well done for putting that one in. That is a great song, Tempting Fate. And now, Carrie Underwood.

Wonderful music there from Carrie Underwood and where... Well, what can I say? The night before life goes on. I nearly gave you the wrong title then. I nearly gave you the title to the next song rather than the one I've just played. Do you think the chicken's going a bit crazy? Or has he gone crazy already? Perhaps things will get to some semblance of order when Mrs. Chicken comes on in the next hour of the show. In the meantime, this is correct, Celine Dion.

Celine Dion. Where does my heart beat now? Up and coming at the top of the hour, it's Sinatra, rounds the news at 11, but taking us nearer to that, Charlie Rich.

Big hit there for Charlie Rich way back in the 1970s and Behind Closed Doors. And now you got to give me a little sign. You must, you need to, Brenton Wood.

Give me some kind of sign, says Brenton Wood. And now, taking us even nearer to Sinatra around the news at 11, a song from the Box Tops that doesn't get played very often at all.

Now, if you listen to your average golden oldie radio station, when they play the box tops, they play the letter, not anything else that they might have brought out, which was probably better than the letter, even though the letter was their biggest hit. That was Soul Deep from the box tops, and now taking us up to Sinatra, Dobby Gray. You've got it together Monday morning with the chicken.

Toby Gray getting us wonderfully upbeat there with the in crowd. We got our own way of talking in the in crowd. And I'll tell you now, that was a great Northern Soul classic from Dobby Gray in its day, way, way back in time, the in crowd. Up and coming in the next hour, we will have the Nice and Easy Spot. Before that, we'll have our star of the week, the Birds. But before that, the real star will be here, Mrs. Chicken. And taking us up to her, it's Sinatra, round the news at 11. And first off, hey, jealous lover.

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1: Today we'll see Andy Burnham take over as Prime Minister. Although there are mounting concerns about what he's got in store, Dr. Andrew Barclay is a political expert from the University of Sheffield.
2: He's really been very, very bold in articulating how he represents real change and a real step change from Keir Starmer. So in that sense, he'll need specifics to back that up sooner rather than later.
1: Mr. Burnham will make an address to the nation later, his first as Prime Minister, before naming his new cabinet. Elsewhere today, Andrew Tate and his brother Tristan are expected to face a US court today, with UK police putting forward more charges in relation to alleged sexual offences. The UK are seeking the brothers' extradition. They're now facing a total of 59 charges in the UK. They have denied any wrongdoing, while their lawyer called their arrest un-American and unconscionable. A Ferran Torres goal in extra time has seen Spain lift football's World Cup for a second time in the nation's history. It's the first time since 2010 that the Spaniards have held the crown, this time beating the previous holders Argentina 1-0. But that brings an end to the 2026 World Cup, and we know it ended in heartbreak for England. But boss Thomas Tuchel had this message for the fans.
3: Oh, just thank you. Nothing else to say. Thank you, thank you, and thank you. Support was crazy. Wonderful. Was crazy. So emotional and so special. After the matches.
1: Firefighters could remain at the scene of a fire on Arthur's Seat in Edinburgh for a couple of days. It broke out yesterday evening and crews were still on the scene this morning. Authorities say they're also continuing to tackle a fire at the Cairngorms, which has been burning since Wednesday. There could be more price rises at the pump on the horizon, with oil prices hitting north of $90 a barrel for the first time in 6 weeks. The US continued to strike Iran overnight, with tensions flaring up over the Strait of Hormuz. Iran have retaliated by launching attacks on American Navy bases in Bahrain. And people here in the UK will soon be able to compete for millions or even billions of pounds against people in the US. Allwyn are launching the UK version of Powerball. From Radio News Hub, I'm Frankie Hersein.
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6: Phoenix weather.
1: Sunny spells developing, but cloudy across the north and northwest, with the chance of some light rain and showers in the afternoon. Warm in central and southern parts, with highs of 26 degrees Celsius there, slightly cooler in the north.

0: It's the summertime sound of Phoenix Radio with Mr. and Mrs. Chicken, and that was Something Wonderful Happens in Summer from the great late Frank Sinatra. And here is the great Mrs. Chicken. Good morning.
1: Good morning. Glad to be back with you once again, and I'm looking forward to playing my spot for you.
0: Yeah. Have you got some good tunes today?
1: Well, I think so. They're a bit more modern than last week's, I think. But I'm sure you'll enjoy them.
0: Well, I know I'll enjoy them, but then I know what they are.
1: Well, yeah, you of course you know what they are, because you put them in the playlist.
0: Well, that is very true.
1: Don't expect
0: very
1: me to
0: true
1: do,
0: indeed.
1: Don't expect me to do that.
0: No, no. Don't you want to try doing that?
1: I've no idea how to do it.
0: Well, we could give you some training.
1: No, don't bother. Got enough to do without messing about with playlists.
0: Right then, play us a song.
1: Right then. I think it's a favourite of some people, this one. Toto and Africa.

0: Pop classic from Toto there, and Africa gets a gem alert from Claire. And also, Carol says her good morning to you, Mrs. Chicken.
1: Good morning to you, Carol. Hope you're enjoying your day.
0: Yeah, well, yeah, don't that... just stop. Carry on.
1: Well, what else do you want me to say?
0: Well, say whatever you like. But I wonder what was happening then for a second.
1: Well, I thought you were going to say something, so that's why I stopped.
0: Oh, did you?
1: Yeah.
0: Well, I never say a lot.
1: Well, not much.
0: Why do I... Do you think I say too much?
1: Sometimes.
0: All right. But not all the time?
1: Well, no, not all the time. Only sometimes.
0: All right, then. Well, play me another tune then, will you?
1: Well, I think this is another favourite of some of you. And it's Fry Height, Keeping the Dream Alive.

0: What a song. Freiheit and Keeping the Dream Alive. And Claire, loving that one as well.
1: And you
0: so
1: should,
0: that was great.
1: And you should like both those songs.
0: Yeah, you did, didn't you?
1: Yeah, I did.
0: Yeah. Well, that's very good. Now then, would you think that that might carry on to the third one?
1: I'm not sure about this. It might do. 50-50.
0: Well, go on then.
1: Right, the next one is Dancing in the Moonlight, Top Loader.

0: Super sound of Top Loader there, and Dancing in the Moonlight. Wonderful song that, Mr. Chicken.
1: Yeah, I think so. I like it. I like it a lot.
0: Yeah, do you like that version best?
1: Yeah, I do.
0: Yeah, oh yes, me too. Yeah, it's better than the original, which is earlier in the 70s, isn't it?
1: Yeah,
0: something
1: well,
0: like that.
1: I don't know. I can't remember it being out, but I think it is a cover version.
0: Yeah, well. But anyway, never mind about all that. It's a good one. Last but by no means least, Mr. Chicken.
1: Well, I wonder if Claire will think this is a gem. Crowded House and Don't Dream It's Over.

0: Big one there from Crowded House and Don't Dream It's Over. What a way to finish your four songs, Mrs. Chicken.
1: Yeah, I think so. I think I've done a good job this week.
0: I think you have.
1: Well, I must have because Claire's given me three gems, so...
0: Yeah, you've got... Anne, but she liked the other one, although not quite a gem.
1: Yeah, well...
0: So you've done all right.
1: I have, I think so.
0: And I think Carol's just written in as well to thank you for the songs you've played. I haven't read the message yet, Carol, but I'm sure that's what you'll have said.
1: Well, I'm glad you've enjoyed them, Carol. Well, I hope you've enjoyed them anyway. And I've been glad to play them for you. So I think it's time to say bye-bye. And it's time for me to go and sort my spag bol out for lunch. So I'll leave you to it. And I'll be back next week. So looking forward to that. Till then, I'll say bye-bye for now.
0: Well, thank you so much, Mrs. Chicken. And now, up and coming, at the end of August, we've got a special event. So we're going to tell you all about it, or at least Cara is, after which it's back to our star of the week, the birds.
2: 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It can be all 60s, it can be all 70s, it can be half of each. 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The voting is open now, but we'll close on Monday the 24th of August at 10 a.m. UK time. The Phoenix Radio Top 100s from the 60s, 70s and the 80s and the 90s. 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

0: Once again, the birds and turn to everything there is a season. And we'll have more from them in the third and final hour of the show. But after this short break, we're going to take it nice and easy.
1: Hello, everyone. It's Thad Zaremba. 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If you like singers such as Nat King Cole, Nancy Wilson, Rosemary Clooney, Johnny Mathis, and oh, so many more. 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

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Time to listen to some wonderful, easy listening music. It's the Nice and Easy Spot with me, your good old-fashioned chicken, Harry Mason. So sit back and listen to these wonderful love songs and have a wonderful relaxation time with me right here on Phoenix Radio.

Ah, yes, wonderful songs in the nice and easy spot. Beverly Kenny and More Than You Know, and The Nearness of You from the great Brooke Benton. Coming up next, Chris Connor and How Long Has This Been Going On? And she will be followed by Dean Martin.

the wonderful voice of Dean Martin there and his version of Rodgers and Hart's Blue Moon. This is the Nice and Easy Spot, and we've got now a singer that I don't think I've ever played on Phoenix Radio in any show before. This singer had a problem when he was a child which stopped his growth, and also his voice never broke. But when this recording was made, he was an adult man. Although, when you hear him sing, you would think that maybe it was quite a young child, but he wasn't. But through no fault of his own, he had problems of that nature. But we're going to play him for you now. His name is Little Jimmy Scott, and I wish I didn't love you so much.

wonderful song, beautifully sung by John Pizzarelli, Lost April. And Patsy, I'm so glad that you are enjoying the choices we've made today with the nice and easy spot. It's always good to know that you're there, Patsy, and that you're enjoying what you're hearing. So that is really good. Up and coming at 1 o'clock today, it will be Rob Clark with Monday's Afternoon Delight. Then you can have 2 hours of madness with Herbie Allen. Rachel Watt will be here with her party at six. And lots more things as well. And if you want to find out all about it, go to the website, www.phoenixradio1208.com. And today's listings you will find on the homepage of the website. But after this, after the break and the news and weather together at midday, it will be Motown Magic. And taking us up to that point, this one from Johnny Mathis and Jane Oliver.

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1: Sir Keir Starmer has delivered his final speech as Prime Minister.
2: My work is done. In 6.5 years, I took our party from a historic defeat in 2019, changed it so it was fit to face the country, and won a landslide general election victory in 2024.
1: There were loud cheers and applause from his guests as he left Number 10 to deliver the speech. Meanwhile, Andy Burnham is becoming Prime Minister. He's promising to give people breathing room against the rising cost of living. More than 2 million people will be subject to a hosepipe ban because of hot weather. South East Water says 2.4 million customers will be affected by temporary restrictions in Sussex, Surrey and Hampshire from Saturday. But the firm is asking customers to cut back water use straight away. Meanwhile, the UK's high temperatures are particularly dangerous for people living with cancer. That's the warning from Macmillan. Anthony Cunliffe is their lead medical advisor.
3: People on treatment for cancer may be at higher risk of dehydration anyway, either because the medication that they're on affects their kidneys, or that if they're going through treatment, they might have issues like vomiting or difficulty drinking because their appetite's impacted because of nausea.
1: Firefighters could remain at the scene of a fire on Arthur's Seat in Edinburgh for a couple of days. It broke out yesterday evening and crews were on the scene this morning. There could be more price rises at the pump on the horizon, with oil prices hitting north of $90 a barrel for the first time in 6 weeks. The US continued to strike Iran overnight, with tensions flaring up over the Straits of Hormuz. And the World Cup's come to an end. Spain are football's world champions after a 1-0 victory against Argentina in New York. Meanwhile, Kylian Mbappe claimed his second successive World Cup Golden Boot. That's the latest from Radio News Hub. I'm Tanita Sims.
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5: Phoenix weather.
1: Sunny spells, but cloudier across the north and northwest. There's a slight chance of some light rain. Warm in central and southern parts with highs of 26 degrees Celsius.
5: Phoenix.
6: 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Jeez, Charlie, you knocked that whole load of tea in the water there.
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0: everybody. I'm Amanda, and I'm here to tell you about Amanda's Monday Mashup. 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

The show we go with Motown Magic from Martha Reeves and the Vandellas, and Love Makes Me Do Foolish Things. Well, we all do foolish things from time to time, don't we? Let's continue with Motown Magic with Marvin Gaye and Tammy Terrell.

Marvin Gaye and Tammy Terrell there, and Hold Me My Darling. Now, every Wednesday night at 7 o'clock, we have an hour of great jazz for your listening pleasure. You can come and join me this coming Wednesday for an hour of all that jazz. I'm looking forward to being there. Hope you can come and join me too. And as usual, when it's my turn, there will be three songs in a row from the great late Fats Waller. But now, back to today and Motown Magic with the Temptations. Let's stay on top, shall we? Mm-mm.

getting all nice and funky there with the Temptations and standing on the top. And now, oh my, just my soul responding, Smokey Robinson. If you've just joined us, welcome to the show. This is Motown Magic with the Chicken.

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It's just my soul responding. And now, here's a version of a song that was very popular way back in the 1960s. And it goes a little bit like this.

Bonnie Quinton there with a cover of the old Elgin's hit, Heaven Must Have Sent You, and now, the Commodores.

It's Small Town Magic with the Chicken and the Commodores there and Wonderland. And now it took a little longer time, but today I fell in love, says Diana Ross.

0: Super Motown magic this week, we think. We hope you think the same. A lot more modern Motown than we sometimes play on here. Who knows what you'll hear next week, but Motown magic will definitely be back. And after this short break, it's time for the last two songs from our stars of the week, The Byrds.
1: 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It can be all 60s, it can be all 70s, it can be half of each. 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The voting is open now. 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
2: 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I play familiar songs from different decades, including the odd current track or two. 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I present the Flashback Gold Beatles shows 3 times a year in April and August, and the All Request show in December, where you get to choose those Beatles and solo Beatles songs. 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

sound of our superstars of the week, the Birds and Mr. Spaceman and 8 Miles High. We'll have another star of the week for you next week. And if you want to find out who that's going to be, tune in to the Funky Chicken Show next Monday morning at 10 UK, 5 Eastern.

Big one there from Len Barry and Like a Baby. And don't forget, two great shows up and coming for your listening pleasure this afternoon. At 4 o'clock, 2 hours of madness with Herbie Allen. But before that, and indeed coming up at the top of the hour, it will be Rob Clark with Monday's Afternoon Delights.

That's probably a track that very rarely gets played these days. It goes a long way back in time. And now, what about this one? When you hear the name Brian Hyland, you think about fairly gentle things, generally speaking, don't you? But I wonder whether you've heard this one.

Something a little bit different there from Brian Hyland. The Joker went wild, and now taking us into the last 10 minutes of the show, the Blue Rondos.

I'll be back with you later in the week with All That Jazz on Wednesday night at 7, and then in the Chicken Shack at 8 o'clock Friday night, where we take you back in time to the 60s, 50s and 40s. So if you're into that kind of music, join me every Friday night in the Chicken Shack right here on Phoenix Radio. And now, Chris Montez.

is all happening after the news and weather together at one. Rob Clark will be here with Afternoon Delight and taking us up to here, more or less, Sandy Shaw.

Sunday Show tomorrow brings us to the end of the show. Good to have been with you for the last 3 hours, and look forward to the pleasure of your company next Monday morning on the Funky Chicken Show. So, have a great day. Rob's up next after the news. See you.

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1: Sir Keir Starmer says his work is done and leaves his role as Prime Minister with a smile in his final speech.
2: Yet the thing I will always take away with me, the most humbling aspect of this job, is the front row seat you get to witness the greatest things of this country.
1: Speaking in Downing Street before heading to Buckingham Palace to offer his resignation to the King, Sir Keir says he would pass the baton to Andy Burnham. After meeting the King at Buckingham Palace, Sir Andy Burnham has now been appointed Prime Minister. Next, more than 2 million people will be subject to a hosepipe ban this week. South East Water says 2.4 million customers will be affected by temporary restrictions in Sussex, Surrey and Hampshire from Saturday. But the firm is asking customers to cut back water use straight away. A man has died and another was left in a serious condition after they got into difficulty in the sea. It happened at Cullercoats Beach on Sunday. Both men's next of kin have been informed and were being supported. Meanwhile, Macmillan Cancer Support has seen a 300% jump to their advice pages since UK temperatures shot up. Anthony Cunliffe's their spokesperson. He explains why.
3: We know that people out there with cancer and on cancer treatment are concerned about how the heat can impact on them, and potentially they might be worried how it can impact on the tolerance of the treatment for their cancer.
1: The school's summer holidays mean parents have to spend hundreds of pounds more on food. Research shows that the average weekly food shop is £171, but during the school break, families could be spending an extra £205 a week. And Sir Christopher Nolan set a new record for himself with his new film, The Odyssey, becoming his biggest box office debut. It took $264 million in its opening weekend. That's the latest from Radio News Hub. I'm Tanita Sims.
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1: Sunny spells, but cloudier across the north and northwest. There's a slight chance of some light rain. Warm in central and southern parts with highs of 26 degrees Celsius.
6: Thank you, Harry. Great show there. 3 hours of the Funky Chicken have passed. And now it's afternoon delight till 4 o'clock. How you doing? It's Rob with you. Hope you're doing good.
7: Is it a bird? Is it a plane? No, it's Rob Clark.
6: Wow! Starting off at 10cc.

CC then, and the Dean and I, good afternoon, how are we? Yes, it's a hive of activity here today, so how are you doing? You all right? Rob here till 4 o'clock. What is happening with you? We need to know. Did you have a good weekend? Did you enjoy the football? Whatever. Well, at least the World Cup is now a distant memory, isn't it? So is that a good thing? Probably. I would imagine. And a lot of people are obsessed with it, aren't they? But yeah, at least we've got a bit of a break now until the Euros and that. Can you tell I'm not really a football? I don't mind. I used to keep half an ear on Liverpool years ago, but you know, latterly, well, for a long, long time, I haven't really bothered. So it's just one of those things, really. So I hope you're well. Got loads of great music for you. And if you're listening, give us a shout and let us know. We'd love to hear from you. Any way you want to get in touch, feel free. 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And we've got text numbers on the website. 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We also have our Phoenix Radio Telegram group. Haven't looked in there yet, but I'm just about to. So there we are. Yes, need to do a bit of work, don't we? Yeah, it's been a bit of a mad morning this morning, but yeah, everyone's all right and it's all good. But yeah, battling with computers and things. Do a few hellos to anyone who's listening. People who I know are listening. Anna is listening whilst on her lunch. Hello to you. Callie's also listening whilst working hard, doing the garden. Indeed. Hello to you. Kathy's listening. She's woke up in time for the show, which is nice. And if you're listening for the first time, then let me know. Here's Tina Turner then. We don't need another hero.

Tina Turner then. We don't need another hero from the Mad Max film. Thunderdome there. How you doing? It's Rob here. Number one's on the way. A little bit of a crazy morning here, but it's nice to actually settle down and do a radio show, which is nice. This is Prefab Sprout now.

Okie dokie then, that is Prefab Sprout there. And that is Hey Manhattan. How you doing, Rob, here on this Monday afternoon? Hope you're doing good. What did you get up to over the weekend? We'd like to know, please, because I'm feeling nosy, all right? So let us know. And if it's lunchtime as well, if you're in the UK, then we want to know what you're having. And we want to know what you've been doing this morning too. Even if you haven't done a great deal and you've just said you've done stuff, it's all right, it doesn't matter. We're not going to judge you, so it's fine. Yes, indeed. Right. Okay then, let's do some number one, shall we? In no particular order and no from no particular time, just three great number one singles, starting off like this. No, just done that. I knew that was going to happen. Right, let's start off with this then.

Third to number one for today, that's Lieutenant Pigeon, 1972, Moldy Old Dough, and from 72 to 84.

by George Michael, Careless Whisper. We seem to think that that was on the Epic label. Kathy seems to think that anyway, and you're probably right as well. Yes, I remember playing that on my mother's old dance set record player. Yeah, crazy days. All right, how you doing? Here till 4 o'clock. Don't forget, got news of our chart that's coming up on August Bank Holiday weekend. We'll tell you all about that in a bit, and also about this week's Heritage One to Watch. I normally, when it goes up on a Sunday, I normally have a sneaky listen to it on a Sunday, but I didn't have time yesterday because obviously on the air and all that, you know, and doing all that. So basically, when I hear it, after we've done our number ones, then it'll be the first time for me hearing it too. It is Katie Tunstall and who else? Do you know something? It's completely gone. You're going to have to wait until we've heard from Pat O'Banton and I'll play it for you, okay?

0: Okay, Pato Banton then, and baby, come back. It's Rob here for this Monday afternoon. How you doing? And I hope all is good for you. What are you up to today? We need to know these things. Ooh, got a lovely sandwich for lunch. Mmm. Right, okay then. Got to say hello to Sharon, who's listening over there in Briley Hill. Hello, Sharon. Hope you're well. And she wants a bit of UB40. We can do that for you in a little bit. So, yeah, nice to hear from you. And Tar for your company today. And I hope you had a great weekend, whatever you were up to. Right, let's do this, shall we? Let's hear about the chart first, shall we? I think we've got a chart coming up. Did you hear Terry's announcement yesterday where he announced our event for the August Bank Holiday weekend? Take a little listen to this.
1: 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It can be all 60s, it can be all 70s, it can be half of each. And the same goes for the 80s and 90s as well. The voting is open now, but we'll close on Monday the 24th of August at 10 a.m. UK time. The Phoenix Radio Top 100s from the 60s, 70s and the 80s and the 90s. On the air across the weekend, Saturday and Sunday, 29th and 30th of August. Vote soon and put the weekend aside to find out how your choices fare.
0: Okay, so have you got all that then? Hope so, because it's going to be a great chart on the August bank holiday weekend, isn't it? Right, let's have a little listen to our Heritage One to Watch this week then. Just had a sneaky little listen to it, and doesn't sound too bad. Nice to see that Radio 2 were playing Chaka Khan and Snoop Dogg after us playing it. Yes, we move in all the right circles, don't we? Of course we do. And this one this week is by Jack Savaretti and Katie Tunstall. And this is called... What's it called? Hang on a minute, let me see. It's Tempting Fate, that's what it is.

Alrighty, a bit of a tale on that one. There to confuse me, isn't it? That's Jack Savaretti and Katie Tunstall. And that is Tempting Fate. That's our Heritage One to watch this week. If you've not caught Danny and Martin's show there on a Sunday, then check it out, because there's loads of great tunes from the Heritage chart. And one of them, alternately, will pick a tune for us to watch all week. And then when we play them, Radio 2 plays them afterwards. So it's good, isn't it? Yes, I'm getting delusions of grandeur there, by the way, by saying that Radio 2 don't really listen to us. Well, I don't think they do, anyway. You never know. Hey, stranger things have happened. Right, okay then. We'll say hello to Sharon, who's listening there in Briley Hill. Hello, Sharon. Hope you're well. And she said, can you play me a track? So she wants to hear UB40 and Kingston Town. Why not?

All right, bit of UB40 then. That's for Sharon, who's listening there. Hello. Hope you're having a good day and tar for your request as well. We do appreciate that, don't we? Yes, we do. Okay, then. What should we have next? How about a little bit of Talking Heads, maybe? I think that sounds like a good idea. If you want to say hello, feel free. I will check the emails and the texts right now, see what's going on there. And if anyone's given us a shout, well, you'll be mentioned after this.

Right, that's Shaky. No, Shaky's coming next. That's the Four Tops. I always do that and announce the tune I'm about to play rather than the one I've just played. Oh dear, trying to multitask, you see, it doesn't really work properly. So 11 minutes to 2 o'clock on this Monday afternoon. A little bit cooler today. It's nice, isn't it? Actually, I went to bed for the second night in a row with no aircon last night, which was great news. So yes, getting a little bit cooler now. So isn't that lovely? Yes, it is. Do you know, I said a minute ago, Shaky's on. Well, here he is. And this is Breaking Up My Heart. Sorry, had a bit of a mental block there.

Bit of Shaky, Breaking Up My Heart. You don't hear that one anymore. He's 78 now, is Shaky. Wow, unbelievable. Took him 13 years to get his first chart hit, though. It's 7 minutes to 2 o'clock now.

Billy Joel, leave a tender moment alone, and I'll be leaving you alone for a while because we've got news and weather together. That was a good phrase that Harry came up with before, news and weather together at 2 o'clock. Taking us there, it's David Bowie.

Oh, isn't it so nice being a little bit cooler today? It's beautiful, isn't it? David Bowie and Rebel. Okay, we've got 2 hours together to go still, so...

0: in the final hour today. Let's do some news and weather together, shall we?
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0: 2 o'clock, let's see what's going on.
2: Andy Burnham says this is a moment for reflection and new resolution as he addressed the nation for the first time as Prime Minister.
3: And they don't have the ability to turn things around, and that's why we will change politics, to make it more collaborative, more about problem solving than point scoring. And we will take power out of here and carry it into every postcode in the land.
2: He says he will set out a 10-year plan later this year and measures to help with the cost of living and give people breathing space tomorrow. He concluded his first speech by urging people to pull with him to build a new national sense of unity, of common purpose and positivity. Meanwhile, Sir Keir Starmer praised the greatness of Britain as he gave his final speech as Prime Minister. Sir Keir reflected on his record as Labour leader after taking over the party after its election defeat in 2019. Firefighters could remain at the scene of a fire on Arthur's Seat in Edinburgh for a couple of days. It broke out yesterday evening and crews were on the scene this morning. More than 2 million people will be subject to a hose pipe ban because of hot weather. South East Water says 2.4 million customers will be affected by temporary restrictions in Sussex, Surrey and Hampshire from Saturday. Cancer charity Macmillan has seen web traffic to its support page jump by 300% since UK temperatures have hit new highs. Here's their lead medical advisor, Anthony Cunliffe.
4: We'd advise people with cancer and certainly people going through cancer treatment to be extra cautious. And if they're concerned, they could speak to their doctor, but also they can call the Macmillan support line.
2: And the first athletes have arrived in Scotland for the Commonwealth Games. They say they're exhausted, but very happy to be here. They were welcomed to Glasgow Airport by bagpipers and Highland dancers. That's the latest from Radio News Hub. I'm Tanita Sims.
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6: Phoenix Weather.
2: Sunny spells, but cloudier across the north and northwest. There's a slight chance of some light rain. Warm in central and southern parts with highs of 26 degrees Celsius.

0: Clark.
1: He's so mysterious. He's so hot. All you want to do is kiss him.
2: Don't forget, if you want to hear something, let me know. And especially if you're a first-time listener, feel free to say hello. Rob here till 4 o'clock today.

Janet Jackson, Completely Brilliant. She's doing The Pleasure Principle. That's track 6 on the Control album, by the way. A little bit of memory jogging going on.

Katy Perry then, last Friday night. Yes, she's really called Catherine Hudson, you know. It's not really Katy Perry, but have I shattered the illusion for you there now? Okay, let's have a bit of a long song, shall we? We have the odd long song on the Afternoon Delight programme. Here's Jamiroquai.

Okay, Jamiroquai then, a long song for this programme. We play the odd long song on an afternoon delight programme. Just putting together your gentle tracks for this afternoon. Am I going to tell you anything about it? Not quite yet. We've got a few tracks before that. We've got Bananarama coming up now.

Bananarama, Cruel Summer. Great stuff. Well, it's not so cruel now, it's a little bit cooler, is it? So that's brilliant. Right then, last night, were you listening? Did you hear Chill Out on the Sofa? We did play, as a request for Ian, we played Adele and her version of The Cure and Love Song. So I thought we'd play the original today. Why not?

There you go, that's the Beatles then, any time at all. At this time, on a weekday afternoon, we give you some gentle tracks just so you can chill out and relax and do whatever. So let's have those for today, shall we? And from the film Armageddon, this is Aerosmith, Don't Wanna Miss a Thing.

That's Brian Adams then, finishing off our gentle tracks for today. Hope you enjoyed them. We'll have more of those tomorrow at the same time. I think it'll be Rhonda tomorrow on the programme. Day off for me tomorrow. That sounds good, doesn't it? Lovely. Okie dokie then. Here's Eric Carmen. We've got an email to read out. We'll do that in a little while, before 3 o'clock anyway. Hope you're all right. Rob here till 4 o'clock. Then Herbie's with you with your Monday Madness programme. So stick around, won't you?

classic from Eric Carmen there. That's Hungry Eyes on your Phoenix Radio. Monday afternoon, we've got the whole week stretching ahead of us with so many great shows coming up. Don't forget about our chart. Closing date for that is 10 a.m. on the 24th of August. We'll tell you more about that in a little while.

Samantha Fox there. I Just Want to Have Some Fun, one of her lesser known hits that seemed to do slightly better in the US than it did over here. Right, Chris has been on. Yes, that's Chris Maddox in Brewer in Maine. Hello, Chris. Hope you're well. And he's only asked for one request today. Maybe he's sickening for something. Who knows? This is what he wants, Elton John and Kiki Dee.

0: All right, Elton John and Kiki D, Don't Go Breaking My Heart. Got to say good afternoon to Ian. Hello, Ian. Hope you're well. Hope you're having a good Monday there, over there in the borders. Yes, great stuff. Thank you for your message that you haven't sent yet, but I can see you typing, so I know you're doing something.
1: Yes, he has.
0: Hello. Here's the jam. This is Strange.

0: it's Strange Town. Good afternoon to Ian, who had sent his message. I just hadn't seen it. And, yeah, you never know. Your tune could be coming up in the next half hour.
1: Phoenix Radio News.
0: 3 o'clock now in the UK. Let's get your news and weather.
2: Andy Burnham says his first instruction to his government as Prime Minister will be to end rough sleeping in our country. Just hours before formally becoming the UK's new leader, he visited homelessness charity The Passage in Victoria, London. In his first speech, he also says he'll set out a 10-year plan later this year and measures to help with the cost of living and giving people breathing space tomorrow.
3: So that they can do more. And in doing more, build a new economy where we put life's essentials back under stronger public control to make them affordable to you again.
2: Next, an inquest will be opened into the death of Anne Widdecombe tomorrow. The former MP was found dead at her home in Dartmoor, Devon on July 9th, having suffered serious injuries. A 28-year-old white British man who was arrested on suspicion of her murder on July 11th is still being questioned by detectives. More than 2 million people will be subject to a hosepipe ban this week. South East Water says 2.4 million customers will be affected by temporary restrictions in Sussex, Surrey and Hampshire from Saturday, but the firm is asking customers to cut back water use straight away. The UK's high temperatures are particularly dangerous for people living with cancer. That's a warning from Macmillan. Anthony Cunliffe is their lead medical advisor.
4: People with cancer, certainly people on treatment for cancer, may be at higher risk of dehydration anyway, either because the medication that they're on affects their kidneys, or that if they're going through treatment, they might have issues like vomiting or difficulty drinking because their appetite's impacted because of nausea.
2: And Sir Christopher Nolan sets a new record for himself with his new film, The Odyssey, becoming his biggest box office debut. It took $264 million in its opening week. Kent and the UK and Ireland took the top spot for the biggest international open. That's the latest from Radio News Hub. I'm Tanita Sims.
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7: Phoenix Weather.
2: It's a clear and dry evening for most, largely cloudy in the north with some patchy drizzle around coasts. A fresh night for many with lows of 13 degrees Celsius.
0: Okay then, one more hour together. We've got two super years. All the songs we play in the next hour are from the years that we choose and from this time in those particular years. All right then, Ian's been on and he says, can you play a bit of Blue Pearl, Naked in the Rain, because we need some rain. He's with us for the next hour, which is great news, obviously. And yeah, we did 1990 fairly recently, but we thought we'd do it again because there's a few additions to the chart since we did it last time. So let's play some of the bits we didn't play last time, plus some new entries.

Blue Pearl, they're Naked in the Rain, completely brilliant from this time in 1990, and loads of great tunes on the way, all chart hits at this time in the years that we choose. And if you were a fan of the Stone Roses back in 1990, this is the one you would have been buying. This is One Love.

That's the Stone Roses then from this time in 1990 and One Love. And here's a charity single, Big Fun and Sonia. You've got a friend.

Okay, that is Big Fun and Sonia, You've Got a Friend. Okay then, let's have a little look and see what other tunes were knocking about this time in 1990. This is Madonna, Hanky Panky.

Oh, great stuff there. And that's Madonna, Hanky Panky, looking at 1990. Some of the big tunes that were around. Currently, this time in 1990, number 11 for Glenn Medeiros and Bobby Brown, She Ain't Worth It. Herbie up at 4 o'clock today with your Monday Madness programme.

That's Clement Ailos and Bobby Brown then. She ain't worth it. Great tune there. And here's Poison from this time in 1990. This is Unskinny Bop.

That's Poison and Unskinny Bop. And while that track was playing, we just heard the very sad news that Kevin Keegan has passed away at the age of 75. Very, very sad news. We did hear recently that he did have an aggressive form of cancer. What kind of cancer that was escapes me at this moment in time. But yeah, very sad loss indeed. To the footballing community and the sporting community in general. I remember being a little lad, and you think he was just kind of past his playing prime, as it were, because obviously all those European Cup finals in the 70s where he made his mark and all of that kind of stuff. But yeah, sad to hear of the loss of Kevin Keegan today, aged 75. I wonder who'll be the first person to play the record. Indeed. If we were in 19... When was that record out? 79, was it? If we were in 79, we'd play that, but we're not. We got one more tune from 1990, and then we're going to head back to 83. Here's Technotronic.

That's Technotronic rocking over the beat. Just remind you once again of the news that we've just heard. Kevin Keegan has passed away after his battle with cancer. You'll hear more details about that on our next news, I would imagine. Let's see how on the ball they are today. No pun intended there, by the way. Right, here we are in 1983. And this is Men at Work. It's a Mistake.

and It's a Mistake. Certainly one you don't hear from them anymore. Ironically enough, from their greatest hits, I thought they only had, how many hits? About four hits. There was that one, Dr. Heckle and Mr. Jibe, and what's the other one? Who Can It Be Now? And Down Under, of course. So, yeah, that's like four or five hits, isn't it? There's got to be others as well, haven't there? But, yeah, there we are. Right, anyway, here's Elvis Costello. Every day I write the book.

Looking at 1983 then, with Elvis Costello, Every Day I Write the Book, playing those tunes that you've kind of forgotten about as well on the programme. That's what we like to do, and this is one of them. Yes, it's Jimmy the Hoover

All right, Jimmy the Hoover and Tantalize. Just thought I'd butt into 1983 and bring us up to date and say to you that, it's people don't know this fact, really, but our new Prime Minister, Andy Burnham, actually knows about the Phoenix Radio. Yeah, bet you didn't know that, did you? Well, he does, because I met him Christmas before last, when he was the mayor of Manchester. There's your doorbell, Kathy, by the way. Get your date of birth ready. Okay. Sorry, that was a public service announcement. Okay. So, yeah, Andy Burnham actually knows about the Phoenix Radio, because I told him about it and he seemed very interested. I may have even given him the website address. So you never know. While he's moving into number 10, he might be listening. Andy, if you're listening, do you remember me from that meeting in Manchester with the mad fluffy retriever? Yeah, that was me. Yeah, cool stuff. Yeah. I bet he doesn't remember me. Like, I wonder if he'll join the Telegram group and everything. Doubt it.

That's Dead giveaway from this time in 1983. A bit of Nick Haywood on the way for you. Hope you've enjoyed the programme today. A couple more to go from me. Here's one we don't hear too often these days. The truth and confusion hits us every time. After Nick Haywood...

Nick Haywood and his first solo single, Take That Situation, after he left at Haircut 100. All right, Tar for your company today. It's been brilliant as usual. Another Afternoon Delight programme is over and done with. Herbie is next with your Monday Madness show. I'm off tomorrow, but I'll be back on Wednesday at 4 o'clock in the afternoon for your 80s hit machine. All your 80s favourites, plus the ones you just don't hear anymore. We're going to play The Truth now with Confusion. Hits us every time. It's only quite a short track, so we may be finishing slightly early, or I'll have to find something to fill the gap. Anyway, take care, and I'll see you on Wednesday. Enjoy the rest of your Monday, whatever you're up to.

and confusion hits us every time. Got about 30 seconds to go, so we'll just chat away for a couple of seconds and just wait for Herbals. He's all ready. I can see him getting ready there. Yes, it's funny. We know what the next presenter's doing. Yes, we do. Indeed. Hope you've enjoyed the programme. Tart for your company today. And I'll see you on Wednesday.

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1: Andy Burnham's been outlining his vision for Britain.
2: Later this year, I will bring forward a new plan for Britain, a 10-year plan, laying out a path from where we are now to where I believe we all want Britain to be.
1: The new Prime Minister has pledged immediate help for the cost of living crisis and says he will begin work on bringing an end to rough sleeping. In the past hour, he's had his first call with the US President Donald Trump. Meanwhile, in his outgoing speech, Sir Keir Starmer wished Andy Burnham well and said he would give the new PM his full support. He reflected on his record as Labour leader, praising the greatness of Britain and thanking his wife and family. Next, there could be more price rises at the pump as oil hits north of $90 a barrel for the first time in 6 weeks. The US continued to strike Iran overnight, with tensions flaring up over the Strait of Hormuz. Iran have retaliated by launching attacks on American Navy bases in Bahrain. Firefighters could remain at the scene of a fire on Arthur's Seat in Edinburgh for several days. The blaze broke out yesterday evening and crews were on the scene this morning. More than 2 million people will be subjected to a hosepipe ban because of the hot weather. South East Water says 2.4 million customers will be affected by temporary restrictions in Sussex, Surrey, Hampshire and Berkshire from Saturday. Cancer charity Macmillan has seen web traffic to its support page jump by 300% since UK temperatures have hit new highs.
3: We'd advise people with cancer and certainly people going through cancer treatment to be extra cautious, and if they're concerned, they could speak to their doctor, but also they can call the Macmillan support line.
1: That's their lead medical advisor, Anthony Cunliffe. Athletes have begun arriving in Scotland for the Commonwealth Games. The opening ceremony is in Glasgow on Thursday. And the former England manager, Kevin Keegan, has died at the age of 75. He'd been battling cancer. That's the latest from Radio News Hub. I'm David Hall.
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5: Phoenix weather.
1: It'll be a clear and dry evening for most, largely cloudy in the north with some patchy drizzle around the coast. A fresh night for many, a low of 13 degrees Celsius.
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6: Yes, indeed. Good afternoon, everybody in the UK. Good morning to everybody here in the US. It's Monday, and you know what that means. It's time to navigate through the madness. Coming up, I've got 2 hours of upbeat music for you, plus your requests when you send them to Herbie at phoenixradio1208.com or find me in the Telegram group. 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

The OJs! Put our heads together right here on Monday Madness. All right, let's keep the energy moving and grooving here. I'm feeling great. How about you all? Here's Cameo. Word up.

Okay, Cameo, word up. I've not heard from anybody. I know Chris Maddox is listening. And Grandma did indicate she probably would be listening. But that's all I've heard from so far. So I tell you what, we're just going to keep the music going here. Yep, Paula Abdul's saying it right now, the way that you love me. But if you're out there, say hi, and I'll say hi back.

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1: Okay, hi to Grandma who's late by here. Hi to Anna who's here with a breakfast of banana nut bread with cinnamon and coffee. That sounds delish, but so was my Jack in the Box breakfast of their Philly cheesesteak. And hi to Jonathan from New York as well. And with an 80s cover from a song that was originally from the 60s, here's Owen Paul.

Grandma worries about being the late grandma too, but she says it comes with the territory. Yes, indeed. All right. You know, when I first heard this artist, I thought it was an individual. But, nope, it's an actual group. Here's Pablo Cruz. I Want You Tonight. A little bit late 70s classic for you right here on Monday Madness.

We're going to take a quick break. And when we come back, we're going to get to some requests. So if you have any, now's an excellent time to add to the pile. We play anything on here, so you just have to request away. And we'll be right back.

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2: 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The tea party Grandma Rachel gives every Monday on Phoenix Radio. She believes that a tea party should be a quiet place where friends gather for good food and polite conversation. 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

0: everybody. I'm Amanda, and I'm here to tell you about Amanda's Monday Mashup. 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
4: Good morning, Herbie. It's Christopher Maddox calling you in Brewer, Maine, calling you today. I've got three country music song requests for today's Monday Madness radio show. That's a show for Monday, July 20th, 2026. I can listen live from 11 a.m. until 12 o'clock. PM live today, and the rest of the show I'll get on Mixcloud later on, okay? And also I've got three country music song requests. Two of them are going to be cover songs of original songs. Could you please play for me the songs called One, Message in a Bottle by Jody Messina from the year of 2026. The second request is called Heartaches by the Number by Martina McBride. From her timeless album, it's an album of all classic country music songs. Then the third request is called Crazy Arms, and it's by Patti Loveless. So I chose her version of that song. It's a cover of an old Ray Price song. For me, please, and thank you very much. Thank you. Goodbye.
5: All right, and I see that you indicated the live version for that third one, so that's what we will play. But yes, indeed, here are your requests, starting with Jody.

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1: Yes, indeed. I had some great requests there from Chris. We kind of mixed things up a little bit with request 2 and 3, but hopefully you just enjoyed them. In the meantime, here's Mick Jagger, who's still performing with his group, the Rolling Stones, but this is him solo in the mid-80s. Just another night with you.

Very different sound to her than how you hear on Phil Collins with Separate Lives. All right, here are the B-52s taking us to that love shack.

Yes, indeed, the B-52s. Love Shack. Hey, I think that song works well with this next one. Well, they both came out the same year. Why not? Here's Elton John taking us to the news break. Talking about that club at the end of the street.

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1: Out with the old.
2: I'm about to close the book on my time as Prime Minister. My work is done.
1: And in with the new.
3: I have accepted His Majesty the King's invitation to form a government.
1: Andy Burnham's finally become the new Prime Minister. On the steps of Downing Street, he says his appointment is a circuit breaker for Britain and politics needs to be different.
3: I am acutely conscious that I am the sixth person in the last 10 years to walk up this street, the seventh Prime Minister since 2016. Making this a moment for reflection and new resolution.
1: World leaders have lined up to congratulate the new PM. He's already spoken to the US President Donald Trump, and here's the Irish Taoiseach Michael Martin.
4: I want to take the opportunity to wish the new British Prime Minister Andy Burnham every success in his new role. We will work closely with him. We are co-guarantors of the Good Friday Agreement, and we look forward to continuing the very good relationship we had with Keir Starmer and this government.
1: Mr. Burnham's now putting together his new team. Rachel Reeves is out as Chancellor. David Lammy has lost his job as Deputy Prime Minister and Justice Secretary, and Business Secretary Peter Kyle has also gone. Next, an inquest into the death of Anne Widdecombe is to open tomorrow. The former Conservative minister was found dead at her home on Dartmoor on July 9th. The price of oil has rocketed, meaning prices at the pump could be about to rise. A barrel has hit north of $90 for the first time in 6 weeks. More than 2 million people will be subjected to a hosepipe ban this week. South East Water says 2.4 million customers will be affected by temporary restrictions in Surrey, Sussex, Hampshire and Berkshire from Saturday. And former England manager Kevin Keegan has died at the age of 75. That's the latest from Radio News Hub. I'm David Hall.
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7: Phoenix weather.
1: It'll be a clear and dry evening for most, largely cloudy in the north with some patchy drizzle around the coast. A fresh night for many, a low of 13 degrees Celsius.
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The Temptations! Let me set your love right! Right, it's just set your love right. Starting off the second hour of the show here on Monday Madness on Phoenix Radio with yours truly, Herbie Allen, here with you. Thanks to Anna, who submitted a request. We'll work on getting that for you. Since you're tuned in,

All right, Mel and Kim there, respectable. And here's Jason Donovan. I'm not used to him doing upbeat stuff like this. Well, kind of. But anyway, I'm more used to him on Joseph. And he made some technical at Dreamcoat. But here he is with Too Many Broken Hearts.

0: you're in the UK, you can text the studio on 07897 016 555 and start your message with the word Phoenix.
1: Yes, indeed. Operators are standing by should you choose to text. And we're in the UK groove at the moment here for this half hour of Monday Madness. And then we'll switch gears again. But right now, here's Sonia.

Sonia! You'll never stop me loving you! And keep him with a Stock Aitken and Stock Aitken and Waterman sound here. Here's the late great Donna Summer. This time I know it's for real. And of course, before that it was Sonia, You'll Never Stop Me Loving You.

Donna Summer, the late great, This Time I Know It's For Real. And I tell you what, let's just keep the Monday Madness vibe going a little bit with some Cliff Richard. Just Don't Have the Heart. Anna, your request is coming up next hour. The next half hour. If we did next hour, then Grandma would kill me. That wouldn't be good. And I want Grandma to be able to do her show.

Cliff Richard just don't have the heart. And yes, we got time for this. Tiffany will take us to the commercial break. Her cover of Tommy James and the Shondells. I think we're alone now.

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It's on every Monday at 10 p.m. in the UK, 5 p.m. Eastern. It'd be great to have you along.

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0: That's Chill Out on the Sofa from 7 to 9 p.m. UK. 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
1: Your request is here.
0: And requested by Anna, here's Shane Prophet. Long Live Country, this is a Pennsylvania Anna that requested it, by the way. Many Annas floating around, what can I say?

Shane Prophet. Long Live Country, and that is a nice transition into this one. You know which song inspired that song? Here's Joe Diffie. John Deere Green, you heard him mention it in the second verse.

So, Joe Diffie there. Now we're going to have Paula Cole asking a very important question. Where have all the cowboys gone?

0: 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All right, here's Journey.
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And now let's hear from Survivor asking, is this love? There are several groups that asked that question throughout the 80s. I should say groups and artists.

probably one of their softest songs. Finish what you started. Okay, well, we're about to finish up here, but don't forget, Grandma is up next. And then Amanda and Auntie Woody taking us out. I'll be back with you on Wednesday for Afternoon Delight. In the early morning, my time, of course. But let's end with the Beach Boys and the Royal Philharmonic Orchestra. Adding their own instrumentation to this. Fun, fun, fun. That's what we're going to have. And then, of course, the weekly Herbal Remedy on Thursday. Motown Show next Sunday. Oh, boy. Well, let's see y'all now. The Hamburger Stand now. Yeah, forget about that library. But don't lie to your old man.

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1: Hi, this is Woody Dresner. Join me for Source of the Dance, where we celebrate the divine in the world around us with stories and songs from the pagan and Jewish traditions, inspiration from nature, and anything else that seems right. 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It'd be great to have you along.

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We love you, Grandma. Oh, yes, we do. We love you, Grandma, and we'll be true. When you're not with us, we're blue. Oh, Grandma, we love you. There, did I get it right? Grandma.

Sorry. I'm in a stupid mood today. You've done nothing to deserve that. Let me see. Where? I don't even know where I am here. Okay. I'm your... There we go. I'm your Grandma Rachel. You guys already know that. Just in case you don't know, my email address is rachel@phoenixradio1208.com. And you can put an at sign in front of that and send me a Mastodon toot. Or you can come and join us in the Phoenix 1208 Telegram room. Which is fun, and which so far has me and Herbie and Malia in it. Hi, you guys. Herbie and Malia, that is. And hi to, I think Rachel is tuned in. Rachel Schenkel. And if you're there, we could just call each other Rachel and confuse them, you know? It's fun. And Lenore, I think, is tuned in. Hello, darling. She always hopes I'm good. It's never going to happen, sweetheart. It just isn't, you know. I mean, I try, but... okay, so I have a few requests to play. And the first one is for Chris, who's up in the cloud. And this is Goodbye Stranger. And I'm like, I don't even know that song. And Sarah's like, yes, you do. And she started singing it, and I was like, oh, right. I forgot it was called that. This is Supertramp and Goodbye Stranger. And it's like, I can't understand this song, okay? Because he's singing goodbye to all these girls. What's up with that? I don't understand. Okay, here we go.

Super Tramp and goodbye, stranger. That's a terrible thing. No, don't go anywhere. Oh, okay. Here we go. Our tornado girl in Texas, down here where I live, wants a Peter Cetera double play. I can do that. This is Apple of Your Daddy's Eye. Oh. And then I Want to Take Forever Tonight. It depends on how tired I am. Okay, can we talk about that later?

That was a lovely song by Peter Cetera. I want to take forever tonight. and it's actually just called Forever Tonight, but it's I want to take is in parens, so you know. Apple of Your Daddy's Eye has just become one of my new favorite songs. You guys are going to hear that one again for sure, for absolutely sure. I am a sucker for songs like, Oh, Isn't She Lovely? This comes right immediately to mind. People who write songs about their babies, Jackson Brown did, lots of people do. And I'm a sucker for every one of them. I just, yep, they do me right in. Okay, this one is for Rachel Schenkel. And I say that so you can tell us apart. See, that's the thing. And this is in memory of our dear friend Debbie. Rachel was also a dear friend of Debbie's, and so was I. And so this is called Years. It's by Sierra Farrell. Or Farrell. I'm not sure how she... Farrell. We're going to do that. Otherwise, we have her confused with a domesticated cat. Here we go.

This ain't no disco. We do that on a Saturday night. It ain't no country club either. This is the Tuesday Music Club. The Tuesday Music Club is a place where you can relax and talk to friends about music or whatever's on your mind and request almost anything you like from our jukebox. We'll also have a featured album and lots of other features to keep you entertained, including the Missing Words competition, the same old song and the twisted lyric. So why not join me, Adrian Picton, on Phoenix Radio 4 till 7 UK time, that's 11 till 2 US Eastern, for the Tuesday Music Club.

I was made in England. Actually, I wasn't. I was made right here in the USA. But Elton John was made in England, so there you go. welcome to the Six and a Half. That's the first song of your Six and a Half. I'm going to play four more and be with all five of them. Hopefully, you'll think of the word I want. I hope you do. I'm a little nervous about this one, but we'll see. I should be okay. I mean, really should be okay, I think. Okay, so. Made in England's first one by Elton John. This is a cover because why not? This is Otis Redding doing Papa's Got a Brand New Bag.

No. We got people playing. This is cool. 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Let's see. There we go. Okay. That was Otis Redding. Papa's got a brand new bag. Elton John was made in England. Now we got Joan Baez. This is called Copper Kettle. Okay. There's all kinds of kettles, you know what I'm saying? But so this isn't necessarily about the kind of kettle that I'm thinking of, but it's okay. So anyway, there you go. Copper Kettle, Joan Baez. Joni Mitchell did this song too. And I am here to tell you that she was about 18, 17, something like that. She sounded so much like Joan Baez. She sounded more like Joan Baez than Joan does. So I just found that really interesting. Joan Baez is that much older than Joni and had that much of a head start on her. Anyway, here's Copper Kettle by Joan Baez.

That was Joan Baez in Copper Kettle, is what that's called. We have two winners, Herbie and Vicky. Yay. Know what it is. So I'm proud of them. I'll be proud of you too when you get it. It's okay. Got other people guessing. Patsy's guessing. She's here from Liverpool. Oh. And the Shannons are here. They haven't guessed yet, but they said they might have a go at it. That would be Alex and Carol. We're okay. Patsy's working on it. So we'll see. We will see. This is the Henry Girls, and this is the old cook pot. I'll give you this much. The crucial word in that title is pot.

There we go. The Shannon's Habit. It looks like Alex actually did it. Usually Carol comes through. But sometimes they do both. But it looks like Alex pulled it out of the hat, so to speak. Well done. Well done, darling. I think that's the only one else that's got it so far. So we're going to go through them again. Okay. Made in England. Papa's got a brand new bag. Copper kettle. Old cook pot. And now we have Ed Ames. This is a fairly short song. Came out in the 60s. My cup runneth over. There you go.

Oh, Amanda, you just missed the 6.5. And I bet you'd have gotten it too. Let's see who else got it. Let's see, Herbie and Vicky and the Shannons. Anyone else get it? There you go, yeah. Oh, let me check now. There you go. You got it. Malia's got it right. Well done. Well done. I knew what you meant. I mean, come on, Vicky. I knew what you meant. I don't have it, but I will. Yes, I will. Okay, so the answer for all of you who are getting it, some of you have it. Some of you don't. Herbie had to get it. As his mama was made in England, too. Actually, he might have been made in England, for all I know. Elton John was made in England. The answer, darlings, is tea. It's tea. And we wanted it to be tea as opposed to coffee, which is harder than it looks. So, made in England. Okay, English people drink a lot of tea. Tea comes from a tea bag. Papa's got a brand new bag. Joan Baez, copper kettle. All the Brits use kettles to make their tea. Nobody puts it on the stove or anything. They have these electric kettles. I ruined one with lime water once. But anyway, we won't go into that. And the old cook pot, it's not a cook pot, it's a teapot, okay? But I don't have a song. If I did have a song about a teapot, I couldn't play it because it would give it away. So, you know, that was the best I could do for that one. And my cup runneth over. Not if you're careful. Be careful. Don't do that. Anyway, cup, you know, tea cup. So, this is... well done to everybody, by the way, who got it. Teddy's feeling grumpy because he couldn't figure out what it was. Well, Teddy doesn't drink tea. So you can kind of understand that, you know. It was certainly gettable. So Storm in a Teacup is what this song is called, and it's by Lindsay DePaul.

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That's 2 p.m. US Eastern for 2 hours. I play familiar songs from different decades, including the odd current track or two. I also include some of those lesser-known tracks that those other radio stations have completely forgotten about. There are all sorts of different features which I mix up each week, but the Motown Triple Play is one feature that is absolutely guaranteed in every show. I present the Flashback Gold Beatles shows 3 times a year in April and August, and the All Request show in December, where you get to choose those Beatles and solo Beatles songs. 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

0: There we go. That was Cliff. I had a couple of different versions of that song I could have played. But Vicky asked for it. She said any version, so I picked Cliff because, well, he's Brit, you know, and they all drink it. Not one. My very good dear friend Penny, who lives over there, can't stand tea. Does not ever drink it. Likes coffee just fine. Can't handle tea. But she's like the only one I know that didn't like it. You know, I mean, they all drink it over there. So, you know, except Penny. This is, and that was for Vicky. I think I said that. And I have another version to maybe end this set with, which is really cool. We'll see. We'll see. Stan Freberg. This is for Roger and Teddy and that bunch. And this is Stan Freberg and the Boston Tea Party. Not to be confused with Grandma's Tea Party.
1: 50 eventful years have passed. A new spirit of restlessness grips the 13 English colonies, smarting from what seems to them injustice at the hands of King George III. The American colonists yearn for liberty. Boston Harbor, 1774. Two figures huddle on the deck of a cargo ship, there in the darkness.
2: Whoops.
3: Jeez, Charlie, you knocked that whole load of tea in the water there.
2: Well, I miscalculated with the block and tackle, that's
3: yeah,
2: all.
3: Yeah, well, I mean, you blew it. You missed the whole deck there.
2: Yeah, well, maybe nobody will notice.
3: Well, what do you mean? There's tea floating all over the place. I mean, how can I go and demand an hourly increase for you guys?
2: Yeah,
3: with fringe benefits and all that if my men keep knocking stuff overboard.
2: Well, I'm sorry.
3: Sorry doesn't do any good, Charlie. Now, I'll cover for you this time, but let's get our story straight.
2: Good, okay? good.
3: Now, a bunch of those Patriot guys came sneaking around dressed up in...
2: How about in Indian suits?
3: That's good, in Indian suits.
2: Good.
3: They were a little loaded, and they shoved the tea over because they were sore about the tea tax, okay?
2: Okay. You think anybody will swallow that?
3: Well, it's just wild enough, Charlie.
2: Uh-huh. Gee, look at it swirling around down there. I wonder where we could find a fortune teller that reads harbors.
0: There we go. Oh, dear. That whole album is just unbelievable. This is Jerry Orbach and Angela Lansbury. This is for Herbie. And it's called Be Our Guest, and it's sung by a teapot, you see. That's the thing about that. Only in Disney can you have, like, singing teapots, you know what I'm saying?
4: Ma chère mademoiselle, it is with deepest pride and greatest pleasure that we welcome you tonight. And now, we invite you to relax, let us pull up a chair, as the dining room proudly presents your dinner. 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Soup du jour, hot hors d'oeuvre, why, we only live to serve. Try the gray stuff, it's delicious. Don't believe me? Ask the dishes. They can sing, they can dance. After all,

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1: Be our guest, be our guest.
0: Life is so unnerving for a servant who's not serving. He's not whole without a soul to wait upon. Ah, those good old days when we were useful. 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
2: It's a guess, it's a guess. Sakes alive, and I'll be blessed. Wine's been poured, and thank the Lord I've had the napkins freshly pressed. With this and she'll walk in, and my dear, that's fine with me. While the cups do this, I'll shoo it, I'll be bubbling, I'll be brewing. I'll get warm, I've been hot. 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

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It's something you guys listen to a lot. You know, this is Benny Goodman with Jack Teagarden. I'm not making that up, people. It's Jack Teagarden. And the name of the song is Texas Tea Party. And since your grandma Rachel lives in Texas and runs a tea party every week, you guys go to the Texas Tea Party whenever you come here. It's just very silly. I had to play it, you understand?

There we go. That was Benny Goodman and Jack Teagarden. That's who it was, yeah. And Texas Tea Party. Roger says that's about the kind of tea he likes, you know. There we go. This is for Roger and Teddy, and this is Jack Kruger, probably. Yeah. Old Man River. Smoke a little tea. Okay.

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So I forgot what else she said, but anyway, there you go.

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Here's Bernard Cribbins and Right Said Fred.

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1: See what I mean? There's an awful lot of tea in there. Never talk about bathroom breaks either. Have you noticed that in that song? You know they had to have some, a lot. And Herbie says we have to play this for all the coffee drinkers. This is Manhattan Transfer, and this is the Java Jive.

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And but he calls it the Java Jive, so I think we know like which is going to land on top. You know what I mean? All right, now. This is, I just picked this because the title intrigued me. This is called Tea and Theater. And it might be called Wire and Glass as well. It's by The Who, and it's on their album, their latest album. I can't think what it's called now, but anyway, here's The Who with Tea and Theater.

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Yeah. 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Yeah, it's true. That is very true. I like tea with milk. He said you could play no milk today. I wouldn't want my tea without milk. Although I certainly had it without milk. And one cube of sugar. No more. Or it becomes undrinkable. So I'm pretty... Okay, we got... we're doing the British invasion here on the Tea Party this morning. We had The Who. Now we have Peter and Gordon. Sunday for Tea. This song is so classy.

Oh, I think it's precious. I do. It's Peter and Gordon and Sunday for Tea. And we're sticking with the British invasion here. Now we have the Kinks. And have a cup of tea. Spelled T-U-P-P-A for those of you not looking at the title bar. Just so you know.

That was from Laughing, by the way, that last little thing that I just did. This is Pierre Michelot, Yehudi Menuhin, Stefan Grappelli, Rosemary Furness, John Etheridge, and Jan Block doing Tea for Two. We started out with Tea for Two, so we'll end this set with the same song, but done differently.

everybody. I'm Amanda, and I'm here to tell you about Amanda's Monday Mashup. If you like a variety of music from the past few decades, then this is the show for you. 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

there, that's David Wilcox, who is pretty brilliant songwriter, and full of anxiety, but really good. It's called Break in the Cup, and when I first saw it, I thought it was going to be a, let's break in the cup, let's have a pot of tea, you know? No, not quite. There's a break in the cup that holds all our love. Ain't it the truth? Now, I have to play this. It showed up somewhere. I can't think why. Oh, I do know why. John Kedley is a weatherman, is the title of this. And Kedley is spelled like kettle, but with a Y. So when I was looking up kettle titles, I found this by a tribe of toffs. I have no idea. Don't ask, I don't know. But it's called John Kedley is a Weatherman. And the thing about this song is that I've heard about it for years, right? But never heard it, actually. So here is John Kedley is a Weatherman. Why would somebody write this? So somebody has to explain that to me, okay? It's just, I don't understand. Here we go.

0: And we're called A Tribe of Toffs. 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Of the dead what men? Milkmen.
1: The dead milkmen, yeah.
0: And Sarah knows who they are. I don't, because I'm old and ignorant. But she does, so there you go. Now, this is for Chris, because he asked for a song that I played at the beginning, and then I sort of ran out of time and everything and everything. So this is Dead or Alive. Brand New Lover is the name of this song.

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But that's just me. Brand New Lover. This is a John Prine and Iris DeMent double play. I'm so excited. I had no idea that they ever did two songs. The first one is a completely logical question. Who's going to take the garbage out? That's the question. The next one is going to be In Spite of Ourselves. And those of you who've been listening to my shows for a while know that song. It's a wonderful song. But who's going to take the garbage out? Really? 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Who's going to take the garbage out?

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1: That was John Prine and Iris DeMent. I'm going to end up with
2: the audience participation portion of
1: Trout Fishing in America. They want a proper cup of coffee. I'm going to end the song early, so if you want to hear the whole song, you have to download it from Mixcloud or get me to play it again. I love you guys. Bye.

Lord, and he said, those bitches can't have that. Now you had your Waterloo, listen. Tell me what am I having with you?

This ain't no disco, we do that on a Saturday night. It ain't no country club either. This is the Tuesday Music Club. The Tuesday Music Club is a place where you can relax and talk to friends about music or whatever's on your mind and request almost anything you like from our jukebox. We'll also have a featured album and lots of other features to keep you entertained, including the Missing Words competition, the same old song and the twisted lyric. So why not join me, Adrian Picton, on Phoenix Radio 4 till 7 UK time, that's 11 till 2 US Eastern, for the Tuesday Music Club.

Hello everybody and welcome to Amanda's Monday Mashup. That, to begin the show with, was a nice bouncy one from 2009. Tayo Cruz, me favourite one from him, and Break Your Heart. Hello to Dan, who is tuned in. Glad you're listening. That's brilliant. And also Chris Maddox is tuned in as well, and he's made some requests. So glad you're also listening. If you want to send any messages or requests, the Telegram group is Phoenix Radio 1208. 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And the Mastodon has got an extra at the beginning of it. And there are also links on Phoenix Radio's website if you want to text. If you're in the UK, US or Canada and you type the word Phoenix at the beginning of your message. I hope everyone's had a good week. I definitely have. I just thought I heard a noise. It was people talking outside. I've got the window open because it's very warm. So on Tuesday night, it was the final choir rehearsal. Before the concert, it went well. We're rehearsing at a new venue now. And it was good. The acoustics were good. And we also did a concert on Friday night in that venue. So that was brilliant. But before the concert, it was my birthday on Thursday, which was good. We went out for a meal at a pub called The Peregrine. I had the 8-ounce rump steak with fried onions and chips, which was absolutely yummy. And then the choir concert was on Friday night and it went really, really well. It was good fun. It was all 80 songs, which I think I said we did this term. So that was good. And that, though, is it for choir until the beginning of September now. Wow. So no choir for the whole summer now. But I'll be looking forward to when we go back to that again, definitely. Then on Saturday night, I was at the karaoke at Crow Crew Club. That was a fun night as well. It was quite busy. There was loads of people singing. And then yesterday afternoon, I had a performance with the Mandolin Band. We played at a care home, which is why I wasn't around for doing such a good feeling yesterday afternoon, because it was the performance was roughly when I was going to be doing my show normally. And it went well. People were dancing to the songs that we were playing and singing. So it was really good fun. And then we had a barbecue. Not at the performance, when I got home. And that was good. I had beef burger, sausage, chicken, tuna pasta, steak. So it was really good and it was gorgeous sitting out in the garden. So it's been a really fun week. Okay, well, we'll continue now with a couple more songs. Let's have this one from Kato and John.

Well, we had Kate Owen John first of all, and it was called Turn the Lights Off. And then after that, it was a song by Ewan McVicar and Share the House. And Kez enjoyed that one. She is tuned in and she liked that song, so glad you enjoyed it. Well,

That was a request for Chris Maddox. Good one, that one is Berlin and Normal Words. Well, I'm now going to play a request for Kez. And she wants, yeah, Chad Kroger featuring Josie Scott and Hero.

0: That was Chad Kroger featuring Josie Scott, and that was Hero. And that was a request for Kez. Good song, that one from 2002. Well, let's have this one now from Fuse ODG featuring Sean Paul.
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Well, we had first of all Fuse ODG featuring Sean Paul, Dangerous Love, and then after that Flo Rida featuring Maluma and Ola. Kez enjoyed that one, so glad you liked it. Yeah, it's a really good dancey one, that one, definitely. Well, coming up in a minute, we're going to play the Heritage Chart Song of the Week.

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1: 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That's 5 on the east coast of the States. The show's called The Selection, and it's presented by both myself and Sue Morgan. Sue will be here on Tuesdays and Thursdays, myself on Wednesdays and Fridays, and we'll both have a rich mix of music and features to keep you entertained across the morning. In the first hour, we'll have a top 10 at 10. Could be from either side of the pond. It will be from this time back then. Can you work out where then is? In the second hour of the show, amongst other things, we'll have three gentle songs in the coffee break. And the third hour, well, that's all down to you and the songs you fancy listening to. The Selection, Tuesday through Friday from 10 to 1 in the UK, 5 to 8 on the east coast of the States. We'd love to see you.

That was a song, I'm sure I've heard that one before. All the other heritage ones that I've played since Danny and Martin started doing it, and like we're playing them on my show throughout the week, are ones I haven't heard, but I'm sure I've heard that one somewhere before. That was the Heritage Chart Song of the Week, Jack Savaretti and Katie Tunstall, and Tempting Fate. And it'll be played on other shows during the week, and then Danny and Martin will be doing the new Heritage Chart Song of the Week when they do the show at 2 p.m. UK time this Sunday. Well, let's have this one now from Howard Jones.

Well, that was a couple of good 80s songs. First of all, Howard Jones and What Is Love, and also Bobby Brown and Every Little Step. Well, I'm now going to play another request for Chris Maddox. He wants to hear this one from Celine Dion. It's one of my favourite ones by her. He wants to hear Because You Loved Me.

That was a request for Chris Maddox, a good one from Celine Dion, Because You Love Me. Well, let's have this bouncy one now from a little while ago, from Reggie and Bolly.

had Reggie and Bolly, A New Girl, which is a song you don't really hear now, but it's a nice bouncy one. And then after that, it was Girls Aloud and Call the Shots. Good song, which I've done on the karaoke before. Well, I'm now going to play this one. I'd forgotten about this till a couple of weeks ago. I can't remember. I think I heard it on for the first time, maybe on internet radio. I can't remember. But I remembered it a few weeks ago, randomly. And I haven't played it for a while. So here is Cat Jammer, and this is Lady Grey.

0: That was Captain Jammer, a song I haven't heard for a while. And that was Lady Grey. And Dan was saying it sounds like there's a ukulele in that song. Yeah, I think it does. It does sound like there is a one in there. And I was saying that I have a ukulele. Although I haven't played it for a bit. I should really get it back out and get back into it. I got one because this person used to teach us a bit of mandolin. And he had a ukulele as well and showed us a bit. So I decided I wanted one of them too. I learned some basic chords on it, but I haven't got it out for a long time. I really want to get back into the guitar as well. But yeah, it's quite a cool instrument, the ukulele. I like it. And that is a good song, definitely.
1: 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I also have Same Title, Different Song, where I will play at least 2 songs that share the same title. 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Once again, that's the Weekly Herbal Remedy with me, Herbie Allen, every Thursday at 4 p.m. UK time, 11 a.m. Eastern, right here on the station playing more music, Phoenix Radio.
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So on the 6th of January in the United States, the game show Card Sharks returned to CBS television, shifting Press Your Luck to a later afternoon time slot. And on the 18th of March, another US one, the US Treasury Department announced a redesign of American paper currency, including adding a transparent stripe and micro printing around portraits to defer counterfeiting. Okay, let's have this one. This is from Five Star. This is called Find the Time.

That was Five Star and Find a Time. I haven't heard that one for a while, and Kez has got it right. So that's brilliant. So on the 18th of March, the United Kingdom replaced its capital transfer tax with inheritance tax effective on this date as part of the Finance Act reform of capital taxation. Okay, so this is going to be the next one. David Bowie, Absolute Beginners.

Well, that was David Bowie, Absolute Beginners. Dan was saying that there's a lot of people who have lost on the music industry the past quite a few years, well, 10 years maybe. He was wondering when David Bowie had died, and it was 10 years ago. 2016. I looked it up. It was the 10th of January it said he died from liver cancer, and he was 69 when he died. Wow, I think that was a year when there was quite a lot of people died. But Kez liked that song, and she says her favourite David Bowie song is Let's Dance. Yeah, I like that one as well. That's a good song. Well, on the 18th of March, on this day, I've never heard of this person, but other people might. On this day, Swedish singer-songwriter Lyke Lynn was born. Spelled L-Y-K-K-E, and then the surname is L-I-N. Yeah, oh well. Okay, let's have the last one. This is the Bangles. Nice catchy one, this one, Manic Monday.

Well, that was the Bangles, Manic Monday. Kez enjoyed that one, and Kez has got it right, so that's good. And it was 1986, so the year after I was born it was. Wow. So quite a while ago. Well, I'm now going to play a request for Kez, and she wants to hear this one. It's from Queen. This is I Want It All.

Well, that was a request for Kez. It was Queen, and it was I Want It All. Good song by them. Well, let's have this one now from DJ Bobo.

0: Well, that was a couple of nice dancey ones. First of all, DJ Bobo, Everything Has Changed. And then after that, it was Two Brothers on the Fourth Floor and Dreams. Well, coming up in a minute, I'm going to have Kez doing a version of Torn. And then that is going to be followed by a song from Liquid, another 90s song.
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3: 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It's on every Monday at 10 p.m. in the UK, 5 p.m. Eastern. It'd be great to have you along.

Well, we had first of all Kez doing a version of Torn, followed by another 90s song. Well, obviously that was a cover because Kez was doing covering it, but it was originally a 90s song, the Natalie Imbruglia song. So that was followed by another one from the 90s, another dancey one by Liquid and Sweet Harmony. Well, I'm now going to play another request for Chris Maddox. He wants to hear a song by Linkin Park. This is What I've Done.

That was a request for Chris Maddox, Linkin Park, and What I've Done. I'm now going to play another request for Kez, which will be Benson Boone, Sorry I'm Here for Someone Else.

That was a request for Kez Benson Boone. Sorry, I'm here for someone else. Well, I'm now going to play this one from Rihanna.

Well, we had Rihanna, Where Have You Been, and Jason Derulo riding solo. Well, we're coming to the end of the show now. Thanks to everyone who has tuned in for the messages and requests. It's been loads of fun. I'll be back on Sunday with such a good feeling. But stay tuned, because coming up next, it'll be Woody with Source of the Dance. Bye for now, and I'll be back then.

0: Hello, this is Terry Clasper, and I just dropped in to tell you about a show that you can hear on Phoenix Radio every Tuesday, Wednesday, Thursday and Friday from 10 a.m. UK, that's 5 on the east coast of the States. The show's called The Selection, and it's presented by both myself and Sue Morgan. 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In the first hour, we'll have a top 10 at 10. Could be from either side of the pond. It will be from this time back then. Can you work out where then is? In the second hour of the show, amongst other things, we'll have 3 gentle songs in the coffee break. And the third hour, well, that's all down to you and the songs you fancy listening to. The Selection, Tuesday through Friday from 10 to 1 in the UK, 5 to 8 on the east coast of the States. We'd love to see you.
1: This ain't no disco. We do that on a Saturday night. It ain't no country club either. This is the Tuesday Music Club. The Tuesday Music Club is a place where you can relax and talk to friends about music or whatever's on your mind and request almost anything you like from our jukebox. We'll also have a featured album and lots of other features to keep you entertained, including the Missing Words competition, the same old song and the twisted lyric. So why not join me, Adrian Picton, on Phoenix Radio 4 till 7 UK time, that's 11 till 2 US Eastern, for

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Hi, everybody. How are you? It's good to be here with you, and I hope that you're having a wonderful afternoon or evening or morning or whatever it is where you happen to be. 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I'd love to hear from you. Well, I did a show about fire on Child's Play yesterday, and while I was putting that together, I ran into a bunch of stuff that I thought was good stuff that didn't really make sense on a kid show. And so, since I didn't come up with any other brilliant ideas for today's show, that's what we're going to do. Just a reminder, though, if you ever have an idea that you think would be cool for a show, let me know, because I'm always looking for ideas. We're going to start with a song welcoming everybody in with the four elements of earth, air, fire, and water. It's called Circle of Light, and it's by Betsy Rose.

Welcome to my mother-in-law, Marsha, who is here. Also, welcome to Chris Maddox, who's going to be listening via the cloud. Lovely to have you guys along. I realize I remembered that wrong. It was not really a song about the elements so much, except for fire. But anyway, still a nice welcome in song. And of course, we know that fire can be extremely destructive. We also know that it can create. I've got some relationship ones in here too, because of course, fire comes along with that often as well. This next one is by Reclaiming, and it's called The Welcome Flame.

That would definitely be a fun one to do around the campfire. Well, I've got a few people, more people to welcome in. Patsy Graham is listening from Liverpool. Welcome to you, Patsy. And welcome to Rachel Warwick and Sarah Cranston, who are listening from Austin, Texas. Lovely to have you guys along. And Rachel does three great shows on the Phoenix. She's got Grandma's Tea Party on Mondays, The Happening on Wednesdays, and the Phoenix Wine Bar on Fridays. Lovely to have all of you here. And let me know if there's anything you want to hear. Well, I pretty much always include this one. It's a little absurd, but it's so fun. I mean, if I've done a show on fire, I've usually included this one. I can't imagine dancing with fire, which is what this person is apparently doing. But, you know, I presumably they're well-trained. and it's definitely, it's fun to think about for sure. This is S.J. Tucker with Firebird's Child.

wild stuff, isn't it? I mean, I thought it was wild enough just being, I mean, a grown woman and realizing I had no idea how to light anything. And getting kitchen matches and learning how to light candles. I thought that was pretty challenging, and lighting incense or something. Well, then I had a gas stove with no pilot lights for a while. And so I got one of those really long Amen flame lighter thingies that I had used to light my stove with. So, you know, that was scary enough, I think. This next one, I kind of thought, you know, when you're talking about sort of living on the edge, John and I heard this song the first time when we lived in Hawaii, and we lived on the big island where there were volcanoes and that could in fact erupt. And so, we took this song, we enjoyed the spirit of it, and we kind of rode the spirit of it, and, because that's really about all you can do if you live there. This is Jimmy Buffett with Volcano.

Sometimes when you don't know what's going to happen, all you can do is try to see a little humor in it. Well, we're going to go into some of the relationship songs that have to do with fire that I ran across, because some of them are really pretty good. This is Ranch Romance. I know they didn't do the original, but it's a nice cover with Ain't No Ash Will Burn.

Well, thanks for that request, Chris. This next one is by Kathy Winter, and it's kind of a neat one about lots of different relationships that you might have. It's called Breath on My Fire.

This next is another one by Reclaiming, and it's kind of cool because it's got so many different reasons, some kind types of fire. It's called Rise with the Fire. We're going to follow that with Sarah Purtle and Green Flame. Sorry, the recording quality of this isn't what it might be, but it's a pretty cool song, so we'll do it anyway.

Welcome to Brian Wiekamp, who is listening from Jefferson City, Missouri. Lovely to have you along, and I hope you're having a great afternoon. Well, this next is by Broken Walls, which is a group that we found out about during Native American Appreciation Month a few years back, and it's called Sacred Fire.

That was Pam Dougherty with Shine a Light. We are now listening to something which I didn't really believe existed until we found the album. George Winston doing The Doors with, in this case, Light My Fire. Time to go through the schedule. We are going to the Record Machine next. Whoops, sorry. This is weird. Navigating this site is weirder than it used to be. But anyway, so we're going to the Record Machine until 7 o'clock a.m. tomorrow, UK time, which is 2 a.m. Eastern, when we have Cara in the Morning with Cara Ayers. At 10, it's The Selection with, well, who knows? It says TBA, so it'll be a mystery. At 1, we have Afternoon Delight with Rhonda Sogner. At 4, it's the Tuesday Music Club with Terry Clasper covering tomorrow. At 7, we've got Flashback Gold with Kevin Russell. At 9, it's Memory Lane, pre-recorded show with Big Bob. So that is what's coming up over the next day. You can go to phoenixradio1208.com and follow the Order of the Phoenix link if you'd like to see it in writing. 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Well, everybody, take care. 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It's really good sharing some of it with you. 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Stay safe. 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

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But I wanna know for sure. So come on and hold me tight.

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Each Sunday morning, I open early doors on Phoenix Radio 1208 for 2 hours of music to ease you into the day. The emphasis is on melody and relaxation, but it may speed up a bit during the second hour. The show's at 10 a.m. in the UK, that's 5 a.m. on the US East Coast, so why not come along and keep me, Richard Bartholomew, awake while I try to wake you up.

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1: Well, I've always been pretty clever, Thad. What do you mean, like, which black and white riddle over, that kind of thing?
0: No, Al, I don't mean that. How about this one? What will it be this week?
1: What will it be this week? I'd have no idea. Well, I don't know who would.
0: Well, I do. Just ask Rhonda Stagner, 10 o'clock on Friday evenings, 5 o'clock in the States, and she'll be able to answer the question of what will it be this week.
1: So are you saying there's going to be a lot of riddles?
0: No, it's going to be a lot of music, and if you'd like a little hand in what it might be this week, you can also send in your request. So join Rhonda.
1: Hey, I can take it from here. What will it be, 10 p.m. on Fridays, 5 p.m. in the States, right here on the fabulous Phoenix Radio. So, did I get the riddle?
0: No, but it's a really good show. You should tune in.
1: Okay, I will.

The devil went down to Georgia. He was looking for a soul to steal. He was in a bind because he was way behind and he was willing to make a deal. When he came across this young man sawing on a fiddle and playing it hot, and the devil jumped up on a hickory stump and said, "Boy, let me tell you what. I guess you didn't know it, but I'm a fiddle player too. And if you'd care to take a dare, I'll make a bet with you. Now you play pretty good fiddle, boy, but give the devil his due. I bet a fiddle of gold against your soul, because I think I'm better than you." The boy said, "My name's Johnny, and it might be a sin, but I'll take your bet, you're gonna regret

The devil bowed his head because he knew that he'd been beat. And he laid that golden fiddle on the ground at Johnny's feet. Johnny said, "Devil, just come on back if you ever want to try again. I done told you once, you son of a bitch, I'm the

You know, I kept the family Bible with a rose that she saved inside. It's pressed between the pages like it found a place to hide.

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If you're looking for a place like that, you'll find it every Friday at the Phoenix Radio Wine Bar, hosted by Rachel Work. She'll serve your favorite wine, including a flight of red, white, and rosé every week. 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If wine isn't your thing, that's okay. Rachel is sure to have something you like. She's always willing to take requests as well. The Wine Bar is a great place to chat with friends and listen to wonderful music. So stop by, relax, and get ready for the weekend at the Wine Bar every Friday at 6 p.m. UK time, which is usually 1 p.m. Eastern, only on Phoenix Radio.